0: are the birthright of every Australian and not just some.
1: We're being warned of another dreary day of rain and possible storm action. The Weather Bureau has forecast another 45 millimetres of rain to fall across the city today. Severe thunderstorms with damaging winds and large hail are also possible this afternoon. The Gold Coast Suns are facing an off-field fight over plans for a multi-million dollar community pub. Four rival venues have teamed up to take the AFL club to court to block the proposed Pimpamar development. The objectors claim another the licensed venue simply isn't needed and will fuel a rise in local crime and rowdy behaviour. And holidaymakers have descended on the Gold Coast in record numbers, with Gold Coast Airport celebrating its busiest April in history. More than 570,000 travellers passed through the Coolangatta terminal last month, beating the previous record set back in 2018. An overlap in local and New South Wales school holidays drove the massive surge, alongside a major boost in flights to Bali and New Zealand. To sport, and Titan stars Tino Faasulmalawi and Jojo Fifita appear to have gotten through last night's State of Origin opener unscathed. The Maroons duo will now head back to clubland after going down to the Blues in a heartbreaking 22-20 point loss in Sydney overnight. Thankfully, they won't have to back up from Origin, with the Titans on a bye this week. To the weather, as mentioned before, we've got showers and possible storms for the coast today. That rain should ease tomorrow, with only the slight chance of a morning shower and top of 23. Then lovely and sunny across the weekend, but it will start to get a little chilly, with temps dropping to a low of 10 degrees on Monday. Right now at the Seaway, it is 19 degrees.
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0: Hello, Anna from Toogan. A lovely wet day again.
3: Yes. Hi, Liv. How are you?
0: Good. Are you staying dry?
3: Yes. Trying to keep dry. Hopefully the sun will come out soon.
0: Well, they're saying tomorrow, so fingers crossed.
3: Yeah, fingers crossed.
0: So this is what you can do. You can either go in for $20,000 all to yourself, which a lucky Gold Coaster will win, could be you, or get an instant refund from the tax man. But we know he's not very generous sometimes. So what would you like to do?
3: I'd like to go in the draw. Thanks, Liv.
0: There we go. You're in the draw for 20K, Anna. Well done.
3: Thank you so much.
0: Let's see what that naughty tax man had to say.
4: Look at here, GC. It's Tax Day Thursday. And I'm betting you're hoping for a big chunk of cashola. Sorry, not this time. $3 is the best we can do.
0: Oh.
4: I'm serious, unfortunately. Check your back soon, people. Taxman, out.
0: All right, you made the right choice. 41 people now are in the draw for that, so good luck.
3: Thank you so much.
0: Another chance to have a shot in the next 45 minutes. Hot Tomato and Propel Properties, a $30,000 tax man.
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16: It's 11 o'clock. Hi, I'm Shanae Holmes. Federal police have confirmed another ISIS bride has been charged following her return to Australia. The woman was arrested this morning and charged with terrorism offences. Authorities will provide further details at a press conference just after midday. A manhunt is underway following a shooting incident and car crash in Logan. A 19-year-old man drove to a street in Woodridge around 12:30 a.m. before being pursued by a gang inside a BMW. The man smashed his car into a pole while trying to escape before being assaulted and eventually managing to flee on foot, reporting two shots were fired by one of the occupants. One of the attackers is known to the victim. The opposition leader has slammed the federal government over their tax reforms, calling Labor arrogant. The Treasurer has introduced a bill into Parliament, which includes changes regarding capital gains tax and negative gearing. But Angus Taylor says Australians aren't happy about it.
17: The arrogance of this government and this Prime Minister to not take this to an election, to not give it proper scrutiny, to not allow people to actually look at it, and to not explain to people how it's all going to work, I've never seen anything like it. It's a disgrace.
16: Gold Coast Airport bosses are celebrating after smashing their all-time April record. Over 570,000 passengers passed through the Coolie terminal gates last month, marking an increase of 41,000 travellers year on year. The historic spike driven by an overlap in Queensland and New South Wales school holidays and increased travel routes. To sport, Maroons fullback Kalen Ponga will be free to play Game 2 of Origin after managing to escape suspension for a shoulder charge in last night's heartbreaking loss to the Blues. Ponga was controversially sent off after referee Ashley Klein deemed the force was direct to the head, but the match review committee disagreed, hitting Ponga with a 7-grand fine and no ban. Speaking to reporters while leaving the team hotel this morning, Ponga admitted he'd like to take the moment back.
18: Yeah, I just apologise. Obviously, like I said, I was disappointed that my teammates had to work harder because of something I did. Whether it's right or wrong, it's not really, I don't really care, you know what I mean? It is what it is.
16: Meantime, it's game day for our Origin women. The Maroons and Blues will hit the field at Seabus tonight, battling it out for Game 3 honours. New South Wales have already wrapped up the series. We'll check the latest Gold Coast weather next.
19: 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Book now for Ladbrokes Stradbroke season with 7 epic race days across May and June.
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16: To the weather, a wet one across the coast today with showers and possible storms as well. The rain should ease tomorrow with only the slight chance of a morning shower and top of 23. Then lovely and sunny across the weekend, but it will start to get a little chilly with temps dropping to a low of 10 degrees on Monday. Right now at the Seaway, it is 20 degrees. 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

1029 Hot Tomato, the Pussycat Dolls made a comeback at the American Music Awards the other night. And don't ya? Hello, Olivia with you. Coming up, your chance to have a shot with Hot Tomato and Propel Properties' $30,000 tax man. And this is new music, Martin Garrix and Ed Sheeran. It's called Repeat It on Hot Tomato.

0: 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Showers and a possible storm today. It is 20 right now at the Seaway. You can take on the tax man in the next 10 minutes. Also, Sabrina Carpenter on the way, and we'll go back to 1993 with some Pearl Jam.
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2: We want to know, what did your kids bring back? 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
2: Yeah.
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4: Oh, dear.
3: I said, "Oh, yeah? So what is it?" 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They're not frogs, buddy. They're toads. 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
1: 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Nice wet weather again.
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1: Let's hope, that's what they're saying. 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You can instantly go in the running for 20 grand. 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
2: Let's hold out. Let's see if I can be one of lucky 42, did you say, would be?
1: Yeah, you'll be 42, so, yep.
2: Yeah, let's give it a go.
1: Okay, and we'll see what the tax man had to say anyway.
0: Look at here, GC. It's Tax Day Thursday. So, I had a play with the numbers and I've done some creative refunding. 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Tax man, out.
1: All right, $99, but your odds are very good with the 20K.
2: Beautiful. Thanks very much.
1: More chances. Have a shot this afternoon and all day while you work. 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

0: 1029 Hot Tomato, Just a Dream, Nelly. And coming up next, it is the Flashback Lunch. I am so excited. We are going to kick it off with one of the biggest songs from one of the biggest movies from the 80s.
1: This is our time. This is our time. This is our year. This is our year. Because we're burly. Because we're burly. Burly Bears.
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11: It's just after midday. Hi, I'm Shanae Holmes. One of the ISIS brides has been charged with terrorism offences following her return to Australia. The woman was arrested this morning following ongoing investigations. Labor MP Ed Husic has told Sky the issue has been taken seriously.
12: I think it's clear that we have said all along if people have to be held accountable, they will. I think you've heard that from the Prime Minister and the Home Affairs Minister as well. And what you're seeing play out is exactly what we've said would be the case.
11: Police are searching for a suspected gunman following a frightening incident in Logan. A 19-year-old man reports having shots fired at him by an occupant of a BMW that chased his vehicle down in Woodridge around 12:30 this morning. The man ploughed his car into a power pole while trying to flee, where a fight erupted before he managed to get away on foot, with a manhunt underway to track down those inside the BMW. A massive new Gold Coast Suns pub project has been dragged into the courts following a revolt by local businesses. Four rival venues are legally challenging the proposed Pimpama sports bar, dubbed the Northern Sun. They argue the Northern Gold Coast is already well serviced and that another pub will lead to a spike in antisocial behaviour. New signs put up at these soon-to-be-launched tram stops from Broadbeach to Burleigh are threatening commuters with fines for chewing gum. The signs have raised eyebrows with network operator Goldlink since declaring they will be adjusted before the tram begins welcoming passengers. It's understood the reference to fines will be removed. Sport and Blues coach Laurie Daly says they can't start Game 2 like they did last night despite coming away with the win. The Maroons ran out to a 20-0 lead before the Blues ended up winning by 2 points after Kalen Ponga was sent off. Daly admits he didn't see that first half coming.
13: They were really dialed in, so I don't know. I don't know why or how we played like that, but one thing I do know is we can't do that again because we won't get away with it.
11: Round 12 of the AFL kicks off tonight with a clash between the Hawks and Saints. Hawthorn have recalled Will Day and Jack Gunston for the showdown. It'll be Day's first game for the Hawks this year due to ongoing shoulder injuries. We'll check the latest Gold Coast weather next.
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11: To the weather, a wet one across the coast today with showers and possible storms. That rain should ease tomorrow with only the slight chance of a morning shower and top of 23. Then lovely and sunny across the weekend, but it will start to get a little chilly with temps dropping to a low of just 10 degrees on Monday. Right now at the Seaway, it is 19 degrees. And get your hands on tax-free cash with 1029 Hot Tomato and Propel Properties $30,000 tax man. 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
0: Hello, Olivia, this afternoon. Flashback lunchtime and on the way, Alien Ant Farm, also CNC Music Factory. I have been waiting to play this song all morning. One of the biggest movies from 1983. It is Flashdance. And you know Jennifer Beals when she is sporting that sweatshirt, the poster. Apparently that was an accident because that jumper was shrunk in the wash and she cut a bigger hole in the neck. And of course, iconic look. Let's get it on. This is a hairbrush in the mirror dancing moment. What a feeling from Flashdance. Irene Cara, the Flashback Lunch on Hot Tomato.

0: from back when there were no bloody e-bikes on the ocean path at Broadbeach.
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0: 29 Hot Tomato, the flashback lunch. I'm still getting over Flashdance. Alien Ant Farm, Smooth Criminal. And a tree's down across all lanes for Noah Road. Oh, hope that's gone when I go home near St. Kevin's Primary School. Heavy delays. So take care there. Still to come in the flashback lunch, LMC. This is you two. Also Jimmy Nail and things that make you go, hmm.
1: Things that make you go, hmm.

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0: Jimmy Nail wrapping up the flashback lunch from 1992. Ain't no doubt. And still that tree down across all lanes, Benoa Road, near St. Kevin's Primary School. And there are heavy delays. Coming up in the next 10 minutes, Coldplay and Miley Cyrus.
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0: 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Hot tomato and showers, a possible storm. Gosh, my dryer is getting a beating, that's for sure. 20 at the Seaway, but the forecast is no rain for tomorrow. Good news. Coming up, your chance to win Hot Tomato and Propel Properties, $30,000 tax man. 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
11: It's a minute to 1 o'clock. Hi, I'm Shanae Holmes. Police have wasted no time in tracking down an alleged serial cash thief targeting cafes across the Gold Coast. Five cafes from Surfers Paradise to Coolangatta were allegedly hit by the same woman who was caught on CCTV emptying staff tip jars and charity tins into her handbag. The 50-year-old was taken into custody at a hotel in Surfers Paradise overnight and is due in court today, charged with six counts of stealing and possessing a knife. A court has heard a Gold Coast man accused of attempting to rape a teenage girl near Griffith University allegedly threatened to kill her. Jaden Allen Elson remains behind bars, charged with the attempted rape and robbery of the 19-year-old outside a university dorm last Friday night. The 28-year-old was initially granted bail earlier this week, but it was revoked before he was even released, with the case adjourned to June 30. Terrorism charges have been laid against an ISIS brother arrived to return to Australia from Syria. The Melbourne woman arrived back in the country in September last year. AFP Deputy Commissioner Hilda Syrick says the woman is expected to front court today.
0: It will be alleged the woman travelled to Syria between 2013 and 2014 to join ISIS. The woman was detained by Kurdish forces in March 2019 and held with her other family members in the Al Hol internally displaced persons camp.
11: Close to 2,000 properties on the northern Gold Coast are currently without power. Several streets are impacted around Coomera, with Energex currently investigating the cause. It comes as trees continue to tumble around the city thanks to the wet weather, with one currently blocking all lanes of Benoa Road near St Kevin's. To sport, Maroons teammates are continuing to rally around Kalyn Ponga following his controversial send-off in last night's Origin opener. The star fullback became just the seventh player in Origin history to be marched for a shoulder charge, which ultimately cost Queensland the game. Hooker Harry Grant says they fully support him.
12: I think he was awesome for us last night. He created so much. He had a huge game, and I don't think any of us in the team are sort of pointing fingers or thinking that way.
11: The Titans have reportedly started talks to lock down Queensland Origin star Jojo Fifita. The 23-year-old started his debut for the Maroons last night. Fifita is due to hit the open market on November 1, but the Titans are confident of striking a new deal before then. We'll check the latest Gold Coast weather next.
13: While you're stuck in an ad break, Mr. Kalele is stuck in paradise. His daughters have buried him in the sand and turned him into a beautiful mermaid.
14: Oh, wow.
13: It's quite the holiday tale. You could play like the Kaleles if you were on Carnival. Slay, slay, Kaleles. Book your cruise today and play away on Carnival.
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11: To the weather, a wet one across the coast this afternoon with showers and a possible storm. That rain is sure to ease tomorrow with only the slight chance of a morning shower and top of 23. Then lovely and sunny across the weekend, but it will start to get a little chilly with temps dropping to a low of 10 degrees on Monday. Right now at the Seaway, it is 19 degrees. 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

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Still delays for Noah Road. A tree is down near St. Kevin's School. And coming up, your chance to take on the tax man. That is Hot Tomato and Propel Properties. 30,000.

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0: Hello, Janice from Burley Waters. How are you going this afternoon?
3: I'm going fabulously well, considering the weather.
0: The weather's so bad. On a brighter note, what we can do is there are two options. 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Or a guaranteed entry into 20 grand that a lucky Gold Coaster will win and it could be you. 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
3: 20 grand would be very exciting. Thanks.
0: Okay. In the running for the 20K. Yeah, we'll see what the tax man had to say anyway.
3: Okay.
4: Yeah, GC. It's tax day Thursday. Let's tax around and find out. Your instant refund is $55. Now off you skip. 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Tax man out.
0: All right. $55, 20 grand.
3: Right choice, I think. Yeah, definitely.
0: Good luck.
3: Thanks so much, Olivia. Bye.
0: Another chance coming up after two on Hot Tomato.
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0: Now on 1029 Hot Tomato. The sound you'd hear back in the 80s before you played the record you just bought from Sunflower Records at Pac Fair. Sounds old. Let's play some new music instead. The Kid Laroi, Pieces.
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0: Hot Tomato, new music, the Kid Laroi pieces, and coming up some Bruno Mars. New Sabrina Carpenter. Do you want the house tour? I could take it to the first, second, third floor. House tour, it's called. And the latest storm power outages across the Gold Coast with Jake's next in Hot Tomato News.
1: Audio. It's more powerful than you think. 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
11: It's 2 o'clock. Hi, I'm Rebecca Dakin. A 14-year-old boy's been arrested after he was allegedly busted with a massive machete in Helensvale. Officers were conducting wanding patrols at the train station around 9 o'clock last night when they checked the teen over and found the more than 30-centimetre weapon tucked into his waistband. The machete was seized and the Parkwood boy will now be dealt with under the Youth Justice Act. A Gold Coast man dubbed one of Australia's worst pedophiles has launched his appeal against his life sentence. Ashley Paul Griffith was sentenced to life with a non-parole period of 27 years after pleading guilty to over 300 charges. But his legal team has argued today that the sentencing was manifestly excessive, with parole lengths normally set at 15 years. The judge's decision was reserved. There are still hundreds of homes without power on the northern Gold Coast as the wet weather downs trees right across the city. 2,000 properties were initially left without power when trees fell onto power lines in Coomber earlier this afternoon. Energex is working to restore services. There are still around 800 properties offline. It comes as crews worked to remove a tree that's fallen over Benowa Road near St. Kevin's, completely blocking off both sides of the road. And six passengers who were on board the cruise ship at the centre of a hantavirus outbreak will be forced to remain in quarantine for another 3 weeks. It comes after two additional infections connected to the ship were recently reported. Health Minister Mark Butler says health officials have recommended they remain isolated.
12: Their advice is that it would be appropriate for that quarantine arrangement to remain in place for the rest of the 42-day incubation period.
11: To sport, and Blues halfback Nathan Cleary admits to having plenty of nerves as he lined up to kick the goal that won the Origin opener for New South Wales. The Blues came from 20-0 down to win by two, with Cleary's conversion of James Tedesco's try sealing the deal. Cleary says he knew what was at stake.
13: If I missed that one, I think I'd retire. But it was more so just dragging it out, trying to wind down the clock, and it took forever. Happy to go there.
11: And AFL action gets underway tonight with the Saints coming up against the Hawks. Hawthorn will have Jack Gunston back on deck as they look to grab back-to-back wins. We'll check your weather next.
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11: Taking a look at the weather, and we could continue to see shower activity through the rest of the afternoon. Then tomorrow looks as though the wet weather will all be cleared away, certainly by the afternoon anyway, with a top of 23 degrees on the way. Nothing but sunshine for the weekend and through to the middle of next week as well. Tops in the low 20s. Right now it's 19 degrees. 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

0: 92.9 Hot Tomato Flow Rider. Good feeling, Olivia, this afternoon. And Monster Machinery Day. It is big, it's loud, it's free, it's back for 2026. And let's hope there's no rain. I don't think there will be. It's spread across a whole kilometre of Broadwater Parklands from the Great Lawn to the Southern Lawn. 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And coming up next, your chance to take on the tax man.
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3: Hello, Pat from Tugan. 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
3: Okay, there we go. 20K could be yours, Pat. 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
3: Here he is.
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3: 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No, 20K, baby.
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0: 1029 Hot Tomato. They are up next. Moira and Big Tree for your local drive home. Jeff's quickly popped in. Hello.
1: What a great day.
0: What another rainy day.
1: Yeah, rainy day. But, you know, it was a really good day yesterday and last night.
0: Yeah, that's right. Are you talking about the colour blue?
1: No, I watched a really good movie last night. lots coming up on the show today. We're going to discuss Moisey's car a little bit more because we are trying to figure out a name for the new yellow car.
0: Yeah, yellow, definitely.
1: we've got a wheel. We're going to spin that tomorrow. Also, pick the flick for the ticks. You can win 5 double passes to Event Cinemas.
0: That's such a good prize.
1: It is. And we, myself and my good mate here, Lou, just saw a TV show that we'd never be on.
0: Oh, never. Shark.
1: Emma. It's called Shark. It's on Channel 9. We've been talking about TV shows this week. We just found out a show we would never go on.
0: Never, ever. Okay, Moira and Big Trip, they are up next on Hot Tomato.
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5: 1029 Hot Tomato Traffic.
14: Had reports of a crash heading northbound on Bermuda Street towards the intersection with Hooker Boulevard up in Broadbeach Waters there. It is a little slow through that stretch as a result of that one. The M1, not doing too bad. Minor congestion between Gavin and Narang southbound. But other than that, it is looking pretty clear around the Gold Coast at the moment. We will be checking it again in about 20 minutes though. So if you do spot anything else, call the traffic hotline on 5519 2275.
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14: It's a minute to three. Hi, I'm Rebecca Dakin. Some more power issues around the Gold Coast this afternoon with a power pole in Tugan catching fire. It happened on Marion Street around 2:30 p.m, impacting around 1,200 nearby properties. It comes after 2,000 properties in Coomera were left without power after a tree fell onto power lines earlier this afternoon, but Energex have since fixed the issue. If you thought this month was one of the wettest you've seen, you weren't wrong. The city's officially broken the record for the highest rainfall total for May, with a few days still left to go. The previous May record, set back in 1996, was 339.6 millimetres for the month. As of 9 a.m, we'd already seen 332, with another 8 millimetres falling at the Seaway since then, and more showers still on the way. A 19-year-old man's been charged over a lengthy crime spree across the Gold Coast. He broke into multiple homes between Southport and Palm Beach, stealing several cars, property, and even paintings and antiques. Earlier this week, officers spotted a suspicious car in Carrara bearing fake plates and arrested the man, who's now facing 15 charges. And police have managed to track down the woman accused of stealing money from tip jars and charity tins across the coast. The 50-year-old was arrested at a Surfers Paradise hotel last night after police received multiple reports over the last couple of weeks of a woman stealing their cash while staff were distracted. The Brisbane woman's now been charged with 6 counts of stealing, as well as assault and possessing a knife, and she was due in court today. To sport, and Blues coach Laurie Daly admits the send-off of Kalyn Ponga was the turning point in last night's Origin opener. New South Wales came from 20 points down to win by 2. Daly says Ponga's send-off opened the door for them.
8: I knew it was like high, but I didn't know whether it was, you know, shoulder, head, whatever it was. So I knew we were probably going to get an opportunity with them being one down, but then whether we were good enough was up to the players, and in the end they were.
14: And it seems there are a lot of unhappy Queensland fans calling for referee Ashley Klein's head. A petition's been launched calling for him to be banned from Origin 2. It's already gathered over 7,000 signatures in a matter of hours. We'll take a look at your weather and surf with Liz Cantor next.
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19: Hello, friends. Liz Cantor with the latest on your beaches, and what a washout. We've had so much rain, and on that note, we're best to avoid the creeks and river mounds over the next couple of days, both for water quality and water clarity. It's really murky, making it hard to monitor shark activity. The easterly swell has eased right back to a more manageable size, 2 to 4 foot at most locations, with a period of 11 seconds, so there's still plenty of waves coming through. And this afternoon, we've got light southerly winds, and Coolangatta is looking the pick around Snapper through to Greenmount and Kira. The tide's on its way into high around 6:30 p.m. tonight, so you've still got plenty of time to make the most of the points before they get too full. Tara will be back at 6 a.m. tomorrow morning with your next update.
14: Checking the weather now, and it is going to stay cloudy with showers through the rest of your afternoon and evening. By the early morning, looks as though the shower activity should all clear offshore and then turn into a mostly fine day with a top of 23 degrees. Then for your weekend, sunny conditions, tops in the low 20s, and pretty much the same through the start of next week as well. It is 20 degrees right now. 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

0: How's it going?
1: Yeah.
2: It's all right. How's it going?
0: Trev, how are you?
3: Going good, you guys?
2: Good, Madam Dakin?
1: Yeah, great.
2: Yeah, good.
0: It's good. Trevor, what are you wearing, by the way?
3: Clothes, Ben.
2: That's good.
0: Still wearing a blues jumper.
3: Yeah, I always wear my blues jumper, win, lose, or draw. Because it's cold outside.
2: It is. We don't need to talk about last night. Anyway.
3: Yeah, I'll do that tomorrow.
2: Okay, great.
0: Quiet, you, both of you.
3: Why? Sorry, what's happened?
2: Nothing.
3: You guys right?
2: Yeah, good.
3: We're going to talk about who did you make cry.
0: Is this related or not related?
3: It's more related to Moisey.
2: Yeah.
3: I saw something strange yesterday. Moisey made one of the most beautiful humans who works at Hot Tomato cry.
2: I didn't make,
3: and it was on purpose.
2: I didn't make her cry. She cried after I gave her something.
3: Can't believe.
2: Not making someone cry. That she was very happy.
3: She's from Queensland too.
2: There were happy, happy, happy tears.
0: We'll see. We'll hear about it and we'll decide.
2: Mm-hmm. Also, why did you get sacked?
0: Trevor.
2: Yeah.
3: I've never been sacked.
2: Wow.
3: Yet.
2: There is someone who took 114 sick days in a year.
3: What?
2: Yeah. Yeah, 146 days in a year.
3: How do you do that? Like asking for a friend.
2: You don't, because you don't have that many anyway. All right,
3: friends.
2: Why did you get sacked?
0: We'll try and give you some cash as well. Hot Tomato and Repel Properties, $30,000 tax man on before four with Moira and Big Trev as we get you home here on Hot Tomato.

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1: 1029, Hot Tomato, Moira and Big Trev getting you home. On the Gold Coast, there is a hint of blue sky.
2: What?
1: Down south.
3: Oh, down south.
1: There's also plenty of grey.
3: Yeah.
1: It's just a hint of the blue sky that we vaguely remember. So more of that to come over the next few days on the coast.
3: There's an interesting article about reasons why people got sacked. One we mentioned just earlier, 114 days of sick leave within the year. Another guy lost
2: his
3: job.
2: That's
3: a lot. Yeah, that is a lot.
1: That's like every second day when you take out weekends and stuff.
3: Yeah. Another guy.
2: Long weekends?
3: Very long weekends constantly.
1: Yeah.
3: There's another guy as well who it was in a store where he manipulated the clocks so that it would look like he was on time each day, but he'd actually changed the clocks back, concealed 13 late arrivals and early departures over 2 months.
2: What a smart bugger. Well, that is really good.
1: Really. I mean,
3: he got caught.
2: Oh, well, yeah. They're not very smart.
3: No, not that much.
2: Just try and get up early.
3: Mm.
2: Oh, God. I've never been sacked from a job. I got like four written warnings, but never sacked.
3: I thought you were only supposed to get three written warnings.
2: Yeah, I got four. When I got the fourth one, I went, oh, you can't fire me. Is that because
3: what were the written warnings for?
2: Just being distracting.
3: You?
2: Yeah. We were doing, when I was working, where there was a lot of jokes and we're having fun, we'll see you're getting work done. But there was, it was just a good little workplace that I was working at, and we were just having fun and taking the mickey out of each other, hurting anybody, not doing anything. I don't think they were just nice people and they didn't like us enjoying what we were doing.
3: Oh, gosh.
1: Did anyone else get the warnings, or was it just
2: no,
1: you?
2: No, it was just me.
3: Just you.
2: Yeah,
3: okay. Like a whole team. It was just you.
2: They were going, I went into the office and they go, it's because you dented this bit of like furniture. And I went, oh, I don't think I did. Can you show me? And then they show me and went, that's not the one that I was carrying, and there was something else. And then there was another time.
3: Did they find the one that you were carrying and dented?
2: Yeah, no. Well, I found the one. I said, this is the one. You can see me on camera, and this is the one that, because it's a totally different color. And they go, oh, well, it was this one. I went, no, I don't think it was. I'm going to go. And they left.
3: Wow.
2: And then there was another one. You're just too distracting. I said, why? Because we're laughing. Yeah, no one's getting their work done. I said, pretty much everybody's getting their work done.
3: God, we're pretty much annoying.
2: We were loading trucks. I get in like maybe
3: the truck's gone and the furniture's on the ground.
2: I'd get in half an hour early just to make sure that everything was done. And then like we'd load the trucks and we'd be sitting there just before we opened up, everything was done. He goes, you're supposed to start at this time. I said, it doesn't bother me that everything's on time, mate. So I'm going to leave again. And then left again. And then other times were just dumb. And then the fourth time they gave me the written warning, I went, you can't fire me, can you? And they go, no, I'm going to leave again. So,
3: oh, wow.
2: I'm going to go continue working and making money for you guys. See you guys.
3: I got fired from my first job, which was a cafe in Narang. It was like the sandwich girl, the Saturday girl. And I'd do all the sandwiches and then I'd have to clean all the stuff out the back in the afternoon.
2: Yeah. Mm.
3: And the cook didn't like me very much because I threw, you know, if you've been working in a kitchen for ages, you've got like and you make your own gravy and you.
2: I use the oil and stuff.
3: The oil that's been years and years. And apparently, the Saturday sandwich girl and you clean that pot and throw it down the sink and clean it so it's sparkling, that's not a good thing.
1: How would you have known that?
3: It was my last day.
2: It's like 7 years of good oil in
3: that. Exactly. Can you imagine the fungus that was in there? I did Narang a favour back in
2: the day. I don't think you did because the chips have never tasted the same. That's 7 years.
3: We want to know, why did you get sacked?
1: Yeah, you can be anonymous if you
3: want. Yes, please.
1: We want to know the ridiculous reason. Mm-hmm. Maybe a story you've heard. 5571 1029. Why'd you get sacked? Give us a call. Moira and Big Trev. Hot tomato.

0: 29 Hot Tomato, Moira and Big Trev. We are live and local in Southport, which is very soggy at the moment.
1: Mm-hmm.
0: Yes.
1: We are talking about how did you get sacked. There's an article today in the bulletin saying someone took 114 sick days in a year.
0: How?
2: Someone... I can't understand how that happens or how will you work that out. But long weekends...
1: I think she had a pre-existing medical condition, but she just kind of kept on taking the time.
2: Oh, okay.
1: Over again. Over and 114 times later. Sean from Oxford, how did you get fired?
3: So basically I was 15 and I worked at Hungry Jack's. And they've got the like the restaurant manager's name behind you.
2: Yeah.
3: And his name was Clint.
2: Okay, cool.
1: Thank you, Sean. Great chat. Good chat. Yep, we don't need anything else.
2: Thanks, Sean.
1: Thank you, Sean. All right.
0: Well, that was.
2: Would that be our call of the week?
0: That was scary. That was
2: so scary.
1: I am my feet are sweating.
0: Should we try another one?
1: No.
2: Yeah, let's have it go.
1: All right.
2: The anonymous from up at Coomera. How did you get sacked?
4: I got sacked for not coming into work on my 18th birthday.
1: Oh.
2: What?
1: Were you supposed to come into work?
4: Yes, I was, but I've actually, like, let the in charge know that I wasn't, and it didn't get passed on.
1: Oh.
2: Yeah, because it didn't.
1: Why
2: didn't you pre-plan that and, like, take the day off before your 18th?
1: Well, I think you said that you did, didn't you?
2: Yeah.
4: Yeah, I did, like, ask, but it didn't...
0: That's a bit rough.
1: That is a bit rough.
2: That is very rough.
1: Yeah, 18th. That's just silly.
2: They didn't like you, did they, Anonymous?
4: Probably not.
1: Oh, no. Okay.
0: Yeah. All right. Trevor has spoken.
1: Okay.
0: That's a lot.
2: No, I'm just
0: that's
2: saying.
0: Rich coming from you, forewarning.
2: Should have pushed it.
0: Yeah.
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7: Still a little under speed, Bermuda Street, heading up north towards the intersection with Hooker Boulevard in Broadbeach Waters. There was a crash through there earlier, looks as though a vehicle's pulled off onto the shoulder, but still causing some minor delays through that stretch. Just be wary of that one. If you're travelling around the rest of the Gold Coast roads, though, not too bad. It is busy for Smith Street, as always, westbound from Parklands Drive through to the M1. Ross Street, little bit of build-up past Royal Pines there towards Narang Broadbeach Road. Obviously, the school zone's a little busy. Reedy Creek Road outside Marymount in particular, also Somerset Drive, Robina Parkway, Robina Town Centre Drive, also a little busy around that Robina stretch. The M1, not too bad at the moment, just from Helensvale south to Narang, some minor congestion through there. We will check it again in 20 minutes. See if you spot anything, call 5519 2275. Weather, still a few showers possible through your afternoon. Right now, it's 20 degrees.
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8: 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And he goes, oh, yeah, I understand. And I said, but if I do, I'm going to yell out and say that you cheated on me. Sure enough, I got out the front and I said, all right, I'll see you, mate. And he could see my eyes welling up and he goes,

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2: We want to know, who did you make cry? I saw the evil side of Moise yesterday.
0: No.
2: Okay, I'm telling my story first. Then you just correct
0: not
2: it.
0: Not evil.
2: Yeah, I'm just... Just let me leave this line a little bit more. I saw an evil side of Moise yesterday.
0: Mm.
2: She grabbed a bunch of flowers and gave it to one of our good mates here, Jess, and made her cry.
0: Now, the truth is, I love Jess. Yeah. Jess is one of, such a beautiful, Jess and I hug every day. She's just an absolutely
2: beautiful
0: girl.
2: Yeah.
0: And I had some flowers and I gave them to her and I didn't realise that they were her favourites.
2: No.
0: And then she started crying and I actually felt really bad.
2: Yes.
0: Because I was like, I was trying to be nice and then she was literally crying and I was like,
2: Moisey does this thing when it's right, when it's beautiful and it's a great moment. You do this fluffing with your hands.
0: I do a fluffing.
2: And then you go, I'm so sorry. And then you did like a semicircle run around.
0: Yeah.
2: And then
0: like
2: went,
0: a dog finding a spot to sit down.
2: Yeah. What are you doing? And then you gave her a big hug. These are my favourite flowers.
0: And then she started crying. It was lovely, actually.
2: I, on the other hand, am very evil. Mm. When I was on Big Brother in 2004, they covered the whole backyard full of snow.
0: Mm-hmm.
2: And we all went out there. It was all fake snow and we started a snowball fight.
0: Okay.
2: This girl called Crystal was walking out of the kitchen. We started throwing snowballs at her. Everybody missed. And I copped her straight in the face.
0: Oh.
2: Marked her nose up pretty bad.
1: Oh, why? What was it actually made of?
2: I don't know. Mine probably had a rock in it or something.
0: Oh, nice. Good.
2: But, yeah, it's that fake ice that they sprayed all over. Yeah. Copped her straight in the eye because before that she came out and it was the first time she put on the winter gear because we all had snow boots, walked out and she got hit in the head with a snowball. Then she went into the kitchen and as she was cleaning herself up, she come walking out, bang, straight in the face.
0: Right.
3: So I'd like to thank again our special celebrity guest today, Trevor, the winner of Big Brother 4. Thank you very much.
2: Oh, she wasn't thankful.
0: No.
2: But we want to know, when did you make someone cry? It could have been a surprise where you've been away for like 10 or so years and you surprise your parents or your best friends. We always see those videos on Instagram.
0: Reuniting
1: coming
0: videos.
1: Home.
0: Oh, yes, my gosh. The army ones don't even get me started. I'll intentionally watch them to have a cry.
2: Yeah, I don't know why you do
0: because
2: that.
0: Because sometimes I just need a cry. Sometimes you just need to get it out.
1: Is that why you started working with Trevor?
0: Absolutely.
2: Yeah, that's what I was thinking.
0: That's exactly right.
2: So we want to know.
0: Unresolved issues.
1: And wanting more.
0: Yes.
2: Keep coming back.
0: Yeah.
2: 5 days a week. Who did you make cry?
1: Yep, that's the question. 55711029. We'd love to hear your story, please. Give us a buzz here at Hot Tomato. It's Moira and Big Trev. You

0: Happy birthday to Kylie Minogue.
1: Ah, yes.
0: It's her birthday today, and I'm going to say, can I say how old?
1: Yeah.
0: I think 58.
2: Good on her. Correct. Is she 58?
0: Someone older than Trevor.
1: Oh.
2: And looks way younger than me.
1: She's 57.
2: Doesn't look weathered.
1: Although,
0: no, it's her birthday. Born in 68. What does that make her? I don't know. Whatever. She's happy birthday.
2: We want to know, when did you make someone cry?
1: Just then.
2: Ben
1: Kylie
2: just
1: Minogue.
2: Made Kylie, yep. Minogue.
1: Kylie Minogue is bawling. Look, into her
2: millions of dollars.
1: Yes, millions of dollars in her beautiful face.
2: I made a mate of mine on Big Brother cry. Mm-hmm. I'm going to get Ben to play some footage where whole backyard is filled with snow, like fake snow. And so we all started a snowball fight and Crystal's walking out of the kitchen. Mm. And this is what happened.
3: Trev, what a shot!
2: Nice.
4: Sorry, Chris, that was my fault.
2: It's me walking in the kitchen.
4: You all right? Sorry, darling.
1: Crying.
4: I was trying to hit the wall behind you.
1: I know you were.
4: You all right?
1: Mm. Ooh.
0: Oh. Sorry, what was that, Crystal? Oh, there it is.
2: So we want to know. Oh God, I feel so bad. Who did you make cry? Adam from Service Paradise. Who did you make cry?
5: I made my 6-year-old nephew cry.
1: Oh,
2: Adam, what are you doing,
1: mate? Oh dear. Okay, how?
5: I said to him that he was adopted.
2: Adam, what are you doing, bro?
5: He's not adopted. I was just kind of friendly bantering, but that's not what he heard, though.
2: Oh, what did he hear?
5: He has a teddy bear called Ted, and he thought that I had dropped Ted.
0: That's worse.
5: Way more worse.
2: I don't think it is.
1: Well, I don't know. Let's ask him in therapy in a couple of years' time.
2: Oh, Adam, holy crap.
0: Oh, man.
1: That's fantastic.
2: He nearly made me cry, Adam. What are you doing, bro? Thank you, bud.
1: Thank you.
2: He's still laughing.
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8: The M1, seeing a few delays up the northern end of the coast. Looks as though there may have been an accident around the Yatla stretch. It is pretty slow through there both directions, but particularly your northbound run. Elsewhere on the M1, not too bad. Helensvale down to Narang. There is some minor congestion through there as always. Looking pretty good around the other coast roads. Brisbane Road, Arundel and Helensvale. A little busy both directions there, as well as the usual run westbound on Smith Street. We will check it again in 20 minutes. If you spot anything, call the traffic hotline on 55192275. Whether we will continue to see some shower activity through the afternoon and evening, possibility of a severe storm as well. Right now, it's 20 degrees.
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3: All right, we have 45 people in the draw for $20,000. This is happening next Friday. Mm-hmm. We'll be drawing this. I love this part of our job. It's the best, giving away all that money. Trevor, I know it makes you nervous.
4: It does make me nervous, and I'm glad that you're going to be front and centre and, you know, doing all the talky-talky stuff.
3: All the talky-talky giveaways.
4: Yes.
3: So 45 people, that's still pretty good odds. Now, we do have Ricky from Oxenford on the phone. Now, Ricky, you've got two options. You can be the 46th person in the draw for $20,000, or you can get an instant refund from our 10K cash stash from the taxman. What would you like?
5: Oh, I think I'd like to be the 46th person.
3: 46.
4: Oh my God, Ricky.
3: Is.
4: Nice.
3: Now, wonderful.
4: Do you feel lucky, Ricky?
5: I do. I've seen two rainbows. I'm feeling lucky.
3: Okay.
4: What would you do with a 20K?
5: Oh my goodness. That is a great question. I'd love to buy a Highland cow for my daughter.
3: Okay.
5: She's just turned one.
4: Yeah.
3: They're
4: the one with the long horns, aren't they?
3: She's turned one.
5: Yeah.
3: Why?
5: Okay,
3: and does she...
6: Is she just really hungry or...?
4: They're delicious.
3: Is she starting on solids? What's happening?
5: Yes. She's into her food a lot and she loves cows.
7: Okay.
4: You'd buy her the Highland cow. They're absolutely gorgeous.
7: Yeah. All right. Well, best of luck, Ricky.
3: Didn't expect that. But anyway, fantastic.
4: How much do they cost?
3: I don't know.
4: Like a little one.
7: I don't know. Let's ask Ricky next week.
4: Yes.
7: I'm sure she's done all the research. Taxman back tomorrow morning at 7:30 with Gaylee and Emily J. That'll be your next chance to make that decision. 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
13: 1029 Hot Tomato Traffic.
16: Had reports of a crash on the M1 northbound at Yatla. It is at exit 38. Two lanes are blocked for that northbound run, so it is quite slow all the way back towards Ormo already. Some minor delays as well travelling southbound towards it through that Stapledon stretch. Also on the M1, Helens Vale down to Narang, continuing to see some minor delays through there. Bermuda Street heading through Broadbeach Waters southbound towards the intersection with Hooker Boulevard. Very busy through there all the way back towards Monaco Street. Not too sure what's causing that one. If you are on Brisbane Road, Arundel and Helens Vale, both directions also slowed there. And Smith Street, usual dramas, West Parklands Drive to the M1. We will check it again for you in about 20 minutes. So if you do spot anything else, call the traffic hotline on 5519 2275.
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16: It's 4 o'clock. Hi, I'm Rebecca Dakin. A 14-year-old boy has been arrested after he was allegedly found with a massive machete hidden in his pants at a Gold Coast train station. Officers were conducting wanding operations at the Helens Vale station last night when they checked the boy over and discovered the weapon. He will be dealt with under the Youth Justice Act. A man accused of the violent robbery and attempted rape of a woman on the Gold Coast has had his bail revoked at the last minute. The 28-year-old allegedly attacked the 19-year-old woman as she crossed a footbridge near Griffith University on Friday night, with the court also hearing claims he threatened to kill her during the ordeal. He was initially granted strict bail, which included wearing an ankle monitor and staying away from the uni campus. But just as he was about to be released from custody, his bail was revoked and he will remain behind bars until at least June 30. Plans for a massive new Gold Coast Suns community pub have sparked a fierce legal battle in the city's north. Four rival venues have launched a court challenge against the Pimpamar complex, which was set to feature a bistro, sports bar and beer garden. The competitors argue the area is already flooded with licences and fear the new hub will trigger a spike in antisocial behaviour. And brand new signs put up at 8 of the new tram stops on Stage 3 of the light rail is set to be changed. The signs threaten commuters with fines for chewing gum at soon-to-open stops from Broadbeach to Burleigh. But Goldlink says these signs will need to be adjusted, with a reference to fines expected to be removed. To sport, and Maroons coach Billy Slater's continuing to back Kalyn Ponga following last night's controversial State of Origin opener. The star fullback was sent off for a shoulder charge, opening the door for the Blues to steal the win. Slater says it's onwards and upwards.
17: You won't be hearing any whinging about that incident from me. It is what it is. People got to make decisions in our game, and that was the decision made, and I was really proud of the efforts of the boys after that.
16: And a boost for the NRL as it starts talks on a new broadcast deal. An average of 3.99 million people tuned in to last night's Origin clash, beating last year's decider. Another 1.5 million streamed the game, which is a new record. We'll take a look at Gold Coast weather next.
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16: Taking a look at the weather, and we could see some more shower activity through the rest of your afternoon and evening. Possibility of a severe storm developing as well. There is a bit of action further out west at the moment. Then tomorrow, very slight chance of an early morning shower, but it should turn into a mostly fine one, a top of 23 degrees. Then nothing but sunshine forecast for your weekend and even into the start of next week as well. Tops in the low 20s. It is 20 degrees right now. 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
7: Well, numpty of the week we're going to do very soon.
4: Do we have a numpty for you?
7: Yeah, he was reffing the game last night, wasn't he?
4: No, I don't think he was.
3: Yeah, I do. Good job. That was good, Ben.
7: I just thought I'd chuck that in there. Yeah. If anyone else wants to nominate him too, then.
3: Yeah, feel free. Taking calls for that.
4: Jeez. So bitter.
3: Not
4: bitter. Anyway, we want to know your numpty of the week. It could be the ref from last night's game.
3: Mm-hmm.
4: It could be this guy that I'm going to mention a little bit later in the show. Dude, he's a police officer. He pulls over someone for using their phone.
3: Mm-hmm.
4: But the girl that he pulls over has a pretty solid story why it couldn't have been what he saw.
3: Okay.
4: It's amazing.
3: Also, we want to know your assembly disaster stories. We were all on a knife edge last night as our boss, Whippy, was putting together a present for his daughter for her birthday, which he knew about. However, it took him about 4.5 hours.
4: Oh, my God.
3: And it would too. At the end of it, you told him that it was around the wrong way.
4: It was. I was upside down. And he's got little fingers, that's why.
7: Those disaster stories when you've been assembling things at night.
3: Oh.
7: After this on Hot Tomato.

0: 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It's Moira and Big Trev. We are live and local for The Drive Home, of course. And if you're a part of the show, you could win $100 up for grabs today. Again, to spend at Sal's Authentic New York Pizza. Serving up authentic 18-inch New York pizzas right there in Broadbeach.
1: That'd be good to have in the office,
2: wouldn't it?
0: No, they're just there in Broadbeach, if you want to go get one, Trevor.
1: Oh, just in Broadbeach. Corner.
3: So we were all on knife edge last night, not with the game, but we were seeing how our boss was going with building a desk that was taking roughly, I think it was 4.5 hours.
1: It was the slowest build I've ever seen in my life.
3: I hate that stuff. I hate putting... I did assemble some chairs when Paul, I think it was the second place Paul and I moved into, and there were bar stools.
1: Yeah.
3: And I assembled them and I was so proud and I did it all.
1: Oh, good on you.
3: And then he came home and told me they were upside down. And I said, oh, yes, I see your point.
0: No, well, they're the right way up for some people.
3: Well, yeah. Depends on where you want to put your feet, really, isn't it?
1: Yeah.
3: That's at the end of the day.
0: That's what I was going.
3: Yeah, that's it.
1: How long did it take you?
3: Oh, it took a couple of hours.
1: Wow.
3: Yeah.
1: When I was working at Super Amart down in Tweed.
3: Did you assemble on
1: job? Assemble a lot of stuff and got really good at it. And, yeah, it was actually pretty cool because sometimes we'd go out, if there was like an older gentleman or an older lady, they'd go, oh, do you know who can put this together for like $30? And we'd, some of the guys would go around there, just put it together and go, no, that's all right.
3: Oh, that's
1: have the
3: funny.
1: Kindness on the heart. I'd charge them out of the nose.
3: Absolutely.
1: No, I would.
3: $400. But the chair's only worth $30.
1: I don't care. I had to put the boys' beds together. Mm. They're like queen-size beds, so I had to put them together. And I was surprised, and so was my wife, though, to put them together. It took me like half an hour to put both of them together and put the mattresses in there. And I came walking out, and I went, I finished. And she goes, yeah, what? And I was like, I know. What?
3: I think things have got a lot easier.
1: Yeah.
3: Because I know that the beds that we've got in the house that we rent, it's fully furnished.
1: Yeah.
3: Those beds are literally just like two bolts and that's it.
1: Yeah.
3: And they're gone.
1: These are bolts and wooden dowels and then the slats.
3: Yeah.
1: The slats are just like dominoes and away you go. And then, see you later. Oh, so good. But our whip boss Whippy took forever. Mm. I've tied my shoes and it takes me a good month and a half to tie these shoes.
3: It does. I've seen it.
1: Yeah. That's me with a good wind.
3: We want to hear your assembly disaster stories. What did you maybe put upside down? Mm. What didn't fit? What was left out of
1: you
3: the thing?
1: Ben puts a lot of stuff together, don't you? You go to IKEA quite a bit.
0: Well, that's mostly because I buy the wrong thing when I go. Covered on the show. I go back to get the thing that I actually need.
3: Right,
0: needed.
3: Okay, sure.
0: But the assembly bit, I'm all right with the
3: you're
0: assembly.
3: You're okay with
0: bit.
3: The, yeah.
0: When I get all the right bits, I'm...
3: When you've got the right product, you're on
1: I'm
3: fire.
1: Good.
3: All right, assembly disaster stories, please.
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1: Assembling furniture is just, do not recommend. It's just not, there's always something that is on an angle or there's some bolt that's left over or there's always something, you forever look at that piece of furniture and just go, damn you.
2: Yeah. Oh, yeah, I had all those troubles when I started working at Super A-Mart. I put a two-door sliding door cupboard together, had it all sorted, the glass doors, put it all together, and I was like, this is perfect, tighten all the screws, glued all the dowels and put it all up, and then I asked the boss, I'm finished. And then he came out and goes, well, that's amazing. And he goes, what are these things over here? And they're the shelves. I just have to put them in. He goes, cool. Hey, can you try and put them in now? And then I went to try and put them in, couldn't, because everything was all tight.
0: And the shelves and glued.
2: And glued.
1: Oh.
2: So I had to literally pull everything apart, pull the doors off.
1: Oh, well, you just then, done it and then you redo it.
2: It took me an hour and a half to do that. But then it took me an extra hour and a half just to try and put it all back together. I missed out on lunch and everything.
1: Oh.
2: There was another time I put an outdoor circular table together indoors, and I had it all sorted. It was all perfect. And I said, all I have to do is put the stuff over the top of it. I can't even remember what it was called back in the day. And he goes, yeah, that's good. And I said, what do you think? He goes, excellent. It's an outdoor table. I said, yes. And it's indoors. Yes. Oh. How are you going to get it outside?
1: Oh.
2: Take that all again and then put it all together outside. I loved it. I love Super A-Mart.
3: Wow.
2: After.
3: Sounds like they got good value for money from you.
1: Yeah. I wonder why you got all those warnings. Like you told us earlier.
2: Stupidity wasn't one of them.
1: Yeah, no, okay.
2: Just distracting everybody.
1: Distracting everyone.
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5: 1029 Hot Tomato Traffic.
6: Still got a crash northbound on the M1 at Yatala with two of the northbound lanes blocked near exit 38. That is causing some very heavy delays all the way back almost towards Pimpama. Now southbound, some minor congestion heading towards it as well. Then further south from Helens Vale down towards Narang, still got some minor congestion through that run. If you're on Brisbane Road around Arundel, both directions very busy through there, as well as Smith Street as always to the M1. Bermuda Street heading towards the intersection with Hooker Boulevard, southbound through Broadbeach Waters, still seeing some dramas through there, but slowly easing. We will check it again in 20 minutes. If you spot anything, call 55519275. Weather for the coast, we could continue to see a few showers through the afternoon and evening, possible storm as well. Right now, it is 19 degrees.
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7: Sammy's from Mudjerabar and wants to win 10K. 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
9: First question for $50. 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
1: Moira and Big Trev's numpty of the week. What a numpty.
2: Radio, we want your nominations for numpty of the week. Moira and Ben have already got their numpty of the week in their head. He was a referee from last night's State of Origin.
0: It's not in my head. I said it.
3: He really did.
2: My numpty of the week happened in Florida. Now, there was a young lady who got pulled over. Her name is Kathleen Thomas. Mm-hmm. Now, when she got pulled over by the sheriff's department, the guy said that, or the deputy said or claimed that she was using a phone with her right hand. Now, it's all on body cam. Mm-hmm. He pulls up and says, "You're using the phone with your right hand." She goes, "That's quite impossible." And then held up her right hand, and she doesn't have one.
3: No. There's just a, she's
2: had that,
3: whether she was born with it or it was amputated, there is no hand.
2: She received a $116 ticket.
0: What?
2: For not using a
3: not using a hand?
2: Yes.
0: Well, she definitely didn't flip him off.
2: No. And then he said, "Hand to God that you weren't using the phone." So she puts up her stump and goes, "Hand to God, other hand."
3: Other hand.
2: That deputy is my numpty of the week because he didn't stand back and go, "Should we just get on with this?" No.
3: It felt like it was one of those things where, you know, you're dealing with somebody who goes, "No, I'm right no matter what."
2: Yes.
3: Okay, I don't care if you're missing your hand. I saw what I saw.
2: And she was laughing, going, this must be, you're taking
3: a
2: mick.
3: She must be joking, yeah.
2: I'll just go along. Should we just call it a day? And he goes, "No." And then handed over a $116 ticket.
3: What?
2: It's still going through the courts in there, and then it'll probably come up again, and I'll bring it up again. But we want to know who your numpty of the week is. Could be someone on telly, someone you've seen on Instagram. Who is it?
0: Someone refereeing a game.
2: Yeah, someone refereeing a game. Yep. Could be Caelan Ponga.
3: Could be.
2: Yeah.
3: Not, but anyway.
0: You fell into the bloke.
2: Yeah, with his shoulder.
3: With his face.
0: 55711029 is our number. Who is your nomination for numpty of the week? Please give us a call here at Hot Tomato.

0: 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The sound you'd hear back in the 80s before you played the record you just bought from Sunflower Records at Pac Fair. Sounds old. Let's play some new music instead. Amy Shark, Our Last Fight.
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0: live and local on 1829 Hot Tomato for the drive home. Moira and Big Trev, and looks like the rain's just easing up.
1: Oh, nice.
0: I know.
1: Our time.
0: Next week's looking sunny.
2: Moira and Big Trev's Numpty of the Week. What a numpty.
1: Numpties of the week. They're all over us. They're all over the world. There's one in Florida. He's a deputy. He pulled over a young lady and said, you were using the phone in your right hand. She goes, that's quite impossible because I have no right hand. And she lifted up her arm and she has
3: no hand.
1: And she turned to him because it was all on the camera that he has, body cam. Should we just call this a day? And he goes, no, I saw you using the phone in your right hand. She goes, that's impossible because I have no right hand. Back and forth. She received a $116 ticket. Oh. It's going through the courts now, but he just wouldn't back down.
3: No.
1: And I just don't understand. If you're in the wrong, say, oh, well, must have seen something else. No. You look like a numpty, mate.
3: You really do.
0: Maybe she took her hand off.
1: Maybe. Maybe she had a fake hand. Who knows?
0: Like it's a permanent phone holder.
1: Yeah.
3: That's just a, yeah.
1: And chucked it in the boot.
2: Numpty!
1: We want to know who your numpty of the week is, Mikey from Pimba. Who's your numpty?
4: My numpty is the gentleman in front of me that went for a red light today.
3: Oh, that's a bit silly. Mm-hmm. That's very silly.
4: Oh, it's a lot worse than that. Oh. So I've recently taken up Uber driving full time. I just dropped someone off in Benoa.
1: Yeah.
4: And the gentleman proceeded to drive through the red light.
1: Yeah.
4: And it wouldn't have been too bad except he decided to crash into a police car.
1: Oh, no. Was that today?
4: And, yeah, I instantly pulled over and made sure that everyone was okay, and I called 000 for the police officers.
3: Yeah.
4: But I don't think the gentleman in the front of me is probably going to have a good afternoon.
1: No.
4: Good
1: rest of the year.
4: He completely sideswiped them.
3: Oh,
1: I hope everybody's all right.
3: Oh, gosh.
4: It looked like they were okay. I think the driver of the cop car only had a bit of seatbelt kind of rash.
1: Yeah.
4: Complete idiot. And, that's my numpty of the week.
1: Thank you, Mikey.
2: Total numpty.
1: Wow. Let's hope everybody's all right.
3: Yeah, absolutely.
1: But, yes, numpty of the week.
0: All right. After this, we are going to do Pick the Flick for the Ticks. If you want to win a whole bunch of movie tickets, because Trevor's picked the movie, so it's probably going to happen.
1: Good lately.
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2: 1029 Hot Tomato Traffic.
6: The crash on the M1 at Yatala has cleared now northbound, but still a couple of residual delays around the Ormo stretch as a result of that one. Elsewhere, the M1 just a little slow, South Helensvale to Narang as always. Bermuda Street heading south through Broadbeach Waters towards the intersection with Cooker Boulevard. Very slow through there today. Couple of delays continuing for that usual westbound run, Smith Street from around Olsen Avenue through to the M1 merge. We will check it again in 20 minutes. See if you spot anything. Call the traffic hotline on 5519 2275, and the weather, still a few showers about and a possibility of a storm later. Right now, it's 20 degrees.
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1: Now it's time for Moira and Big Trev to pick and flick. 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
0: Treat yourself to all the movie experiences, IMAX, 4DX, ScreenX, VMAX, Gold Class, and traditional cinemas. They're all at Event Cinemas. You can go see anything you like. You can even win a whole bunch of tickets right now.
2: Well, let's hope you can. We're going to play you a snippet of a movie. Mm-hmm. You start off with 5 double passes.
3: Yes.
2: Every time you get an incorrect answer, we're going to have to take a double pass off you.
3: Mm-hmm.
2: Okay. Mel from Bundle, how are you going?
4: How are you?
2: Yeah, good, very good.
3: Good.
2: How confident are you feeling?
4: Not very.
3: Great. Good, that's good, just the good way we like you.
2: Because yep. last
3: already doubting yourself. That's fantastic. That means
2: we love doubt.
3: Less tickets to give away. Yeah. Big fan of doubt and disappointment here at this particular show.
2: This is what this show is all about.
3: We're built on doubt and disappointment.
2: Yeah, we build you up and then we tear you down.
3: Self-hatred. Okay, fantastic. Particularly today. Anyway.
2: Rightio, Mel, here we go. Good luck.
4: Thank you.
0: After all that. Pick the flick. Here we go.
5: Fight back!
0: Ooh. What do you reckon? You want to have a guess?
4: Oh. No idea.
2: Oh, that is incorrect.
0: That's all right. We'll take a double off you and give you a bit more of the movie. Here we go.
5: Fight back! You coward, fight back!
3: Ooh.
2: Ooh. Bit angry.
3: Fight back, you coward. Fight back. But a very familiar voice.
2: Yeah, very familiar.
4: Harry Potter, maybe? Harry Potter.
2: What one?
0: Which one is that?
4: Oh, God.
2: It could be half something.
4: Maybe.
2: Blood.
3: Half blood.
4: Half.
2: Blood.
4: Blood print.
2: Oh, let's look.
5: Fight back! You coward, fight back!
6: No. He belongs to the Dark Lord.
2: Oh, sorry, you're incorrect. It was.
3: Oh, no, you are correct, Mel. Mel, you've got 4 double passes. Congratulations.
2: Congrats, buddy.
4: Thank you so much.
0: Oh, dear. Oh, wow. What do you reckon? What do you know? Trevor picked a movie and it was guessed really quickly.
3: Oh, my gosh. How did that happen?
2: Hey.
3: What?
2: Hey.
3: I don't want to talk about
2: away from the microphone, yeah, right. Moira. Thank you.
7: Okay, thank you.
2: All right, should we remind her about Prada?
0: Devil Wears Prada.
2: Yeah,
3: I picked that.
2: And that was a dude.
3: It was a guy.
2: Yeah.
0: Yep. Anyway.
2: Well done, Mel. Congratulations.
0: We're just happy everyone gets to see movies.
2: Yes. We are at Event Cinemas, one of the

0: is on the coast.
1: Probably the best.
2: The best.
1: Easily the best.
3: Easily.
2: Think of other ones. Not that great. This one, the best.
1: So good. We'll do it again next week with our friends at Vent Cinemas.
3: Yes.
1: Pick the flick for the ticks.
0: I'm not Tomato.

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1: But it is going to be soggy weather at Seabus Super Stadium, the third game for the Stadium of Origin for the women's team. Maroons taking on the Blues. Is happening tonight at around about 7:45. That field is going to be muddy as. But it's the first time that the Blues can try and get a 3-0 victory over the Maroons. First time ever to get done, so the Maroons will be all out.
2: Should probably just call it off because the field's so rubbish.
1: We want to hear your wet weather sports stories. Like the most ridiculous weather that you've ever played in. I've got a few, but
3: when it rains, why do boys think it's a great idea to knee slide?
1: It's the best.
3: Is it?
1: Yes.
3: I've never done it. I don't ever want to do it.
1: Don't worry. It's going to happen.
3: Okay.
1: We're going to find a really good park.
3: You're going to knee slide.
1: Live like a boy.
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17: 1029 Hot Tomato Traffic.
9: Got some very heavy delays for the run south on Ross Street past Royal Pines. Looks as though there may have been a car breakdown near the bridge heading south towards Southport, the Narang Broadbeach Road intersection. Very busy through there. Also, the run on Bermuda Street around Broadbeach Waters, particularly southbound from Monaco Street towards Hooker Boulevard. All busy through there. Also had reports of a car just pulled over into the shoulder in the northbound lane. So that's causing a couple of delays heading towards that intersection the other way as well. If you're on the M1, just minor delays south around Gavin and Narang and then northbound around the Yatla stretch following an earlier crash. We will check it again in 20 minutes. So if you spot anything else, call the traffic hotline on 5519 2275.
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9: It's a minute past five. Hi, I'm Rebecca Dakin. A young man's been arrested after allegedly breaking into multiple homes around the Gold Coast, getting away with several cars and stacks of property. Police will allege he's responsible for breaking into at least five homes between Southport and Palm Beach over the last 6 weeks, stealing not only cars, but also wallets, jewellery, paintings, and even antiques. He was finally tracked down in a car bearing fake plates earlier this week and has since been charged with a string of offences. One of the country's worst pedophiles has had an appeal against his sentence heard today. Gold Coast man Ashley Paul Griffiths was sentenced to life with an on-parole period of 27 years after pleading guilty to over 300 charges in 2024. His legal team claimed the parole period handed down was far too high and well above the usual 15-year period. The Court of Appeal reserved its decision. The Treasurer has described Labor's tax reform package as a win for workers and first home buyers. With legislation introduced into federal parliament, the bill paves the way for changes to capital gains tax and negative gearing, but also includes the tax offset and $1,000 instant deduction. Jim Chalmers says it delivers on three key objectives.
21: It cuts taxes for every Australian worker again and again.
22: Yeah.
21: It makes it easier for people to buy their first home, and it better aligns the tax treatment of labour income and asset income.
9: And fresh data has revealed tourists have flocked to the Glitter Strip over the past month. Gold Coast Airport welcomed a record-breaking 570,000 passengers in April, up 41,000 on the same time last year. Airport bosses crediting the historic boom to overlapping school holidays in Queensland and New South Wales, as well as increased routes to Bali and New Zealand. To sport, and Caelan Ponga won't criticise the decision to send him off in last night's Origin thriller, conceding it's all in the past now. The Blues came from 20-0 down to win by two, with Ponga's send-off a major turning point. He escaped with just a fine, but won't say whether the ref made the wrong call.
23: I was disappointed that my teammates had to work harder because of something I did. Whether it's right or wrong, it's not really... I don't really care, you know what I mean? It is what it is.
9: And the Gold Coast Titans are ramping up their efforts to lock down Origin star Jojo Fifita after the Young Guns' debut last night. Fifita's due to hit the open market on November 1, but the Titans are confident of striking a new deal before then. We'll check your weather next.
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9: Taking a look at the weather, and we could still see another shower or two and possibly even a storm through the afternoon and evening. Then tomorrow that wet weather should clear away. Could see a very early morning shower, but a mostly fine afternoon. Top of 23. Sunny conditions all over the weekend and through the start of next week as well. Right now it's 20 degrees. 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
2: Well, Moisey, I know you just did the weather there, Dakes, but Moisey's done a real-life weather check outside.
22: It's not raining.
26: Yes?
22: It's strange.
26: I know.
2: What's that like? What did
22: it's
2: you
22: like
2: see?
22: It's like dry. Oh. Yeah, there's like no rain.
2: Oh.
22: So it's not wet.
2: Oh. I'm not following. I don't understand.
22: Well, you know how it's been raining?
2: Yeah.
22: It's not now.
27: What do you mean?
22: I know.
2: So it's...
22: It's dry.
27: So...
22: You can, like, walk outside and not get, like...
27: Game 3 at Seabus tonight for the Women's State of Origin, that's no rain?
22: No, but it's going to be messy.
2: Yeah.
22: It's going to be what some men's dreams are made of, let me tell you that.
2: See, you can say that.
22: I can.
27: We're going to talk wet weather sports stories soon.
22: And also those people in the cave. Who were rescued.
27: Nah.
22: Is there anything worse than the footage that we've seen of them going through the caves with the water and
27: And the claustrophobia.
22: Oh, my God. It actually, I get a physical reaction.
27: No way.
22: Like a shudder.
27: Shudder.
2: It's been a very dramatic.
22: I'm sorry.
2: Talk break.
22: Sorry. Because there's no rain, it was just...
27: It's just throwing Moisey off. Yeah,
2: throwing all of us. Anyway, we're going to talk about both of those things with Moira and Big Trev as we get you home in the non-rainy Gold Coast. Hot Tomato.

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1: Women's State of Origin, Game 3, 7.45 tonight, happening at the Cbus Super Stadium. The Blues are taking on the Maroons. The Blues have won the first two games, 14-10, 11-6. Now, no women's team from the Blues or the Maroons have won three in a row.
2: So wow.
1: This may be the first time either team will win three in a row, but the Maroons will go full on turbo mode.
2: Oh, yeah.
1: Just to stop the girls from the Blues team getting across the line and getting three in a row. It's going to be amazing. But the stadium out there is just going to be soggy as. Oh. So there'll be just, I reckon if the girls pick up some speed, like Jamie Chapman, just hit halfway and just slide straight across because the speed will just take them straight over and just dodge in and out of the other girls' legs all the way to the try line because it's going to be next level.
2: What is it with any form of player of sport who thinks that it's a good idea to do a knee slide in a large puddle of water?
1: It is the best.
2: Is it really?
1: Feeling ever.
2: Is it?
1: Yeah, I used to play a Friday night game of soccer every Friday night down in Kingscliff.
2: On a Friday night?
1: Yeah, on a Friday night. Used to do it every Friday night. You bring down a red and a blue shirt. And then you pick two captains, say it was me and you, and you pick whoever turned up on the night, and you be the red team and I'll be the blue team. And then that's how we play. We used to play like every Friday until if it was raining, it was too hot, you were out there. There was one time there was a lightning storm out there. People still rocked up and then crawled out of their cars. Are we playing in this? I said, yeah, we're playing in this. It was pelting down and we were like teenagers again, like all over our 40s, but having the best time. There was lightning strikes all over Kingscliff. The rain was pelting down, but it was the best feeling ever.
3: So, bit zappy, though.
1: Bit zappy. Yeah, not you shouldn't do that,
2: You all got
1: kids.
2: A cold afterwards because you were over 40. Yeah. You were bedridden for like 3 months.
1: All got pneumonia.
2: Yes, exactly. Got the black lung.
1: Yeah, two guys passed away. They're buried out there now. But we want to know of your wet weather sports. Where were you? What happened? Mm-hmm. What were you playing? Mm-hmm. It's the best time. Playing in the snow, playing in the rain.
2: In the snow?
1: We want to you see some of them overseas where they're just playing and it's just dead snow. Some guy's in the corner making a snowman.
4: Pass it to Greg.
2: Goalkeeper.
3: Hello. 5571.
2: I need a friend.
3: 5571-1029 is our number. We want to know any of those wet weather sports stories that you've got. Mm. Maybe when you were growing up, maybe you've watched your kids lapping it up.
1: Oh.
3: Give us a call. We're in Big Trev here on Hot Tomato. 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
1: Blues and Maroons, the third game three of the women's State of Origin happening at Cbus Super Stadium tonight. Good luck to both teams. Mm-hmm. But the Blues are trying to, go three in a row.
2: Three in a row.
1: But the Maroons will go all out just to make sure they stop it. But come on, girls, you can do it.
0: God, it'll be slippery out there.
1: Wouldn't it? Oh, would be slippery. Oh. It's going to be muddy. So wear your gumboots, girls.
2: Yep. Not your footy boots.
1: No, don't do that. We want to hear about your wet weather sports stories. Avril from Oxenford, what's your story?
3: Hey, Trev. Back when I was a teenager, I used to play netball. So I used to follow the footy teams around for country netball.
1: Mm-hmm. Yes, you did.
3: In Victoria. There's a place in Victoria called Bullio.
1: Yeah.
3: So the netball courts were grass.
1: Yeah. What?
3: So when it was wet, you'd go for a really nice slide and get green knees.
2: Oh.
3: But if you were really lucky, you'd slide straight into a fresh cow poop.
2: Oh! That's amazing.
3: Oh. Because the cows used to graze on the courts when you didn't play.
2: Oh, that's hilarious.
3: If they missed one.
2: Yeah.
3: Yes. Oh, it's lovely.
2: Beautiful. That sounds so fun.
0: And dangerous.
2: Yeah.
0: Fresh paddy.
2: Ooh.
0: It's like a minefield out there.
2: Shaz from Mermaid Waters, wet weather stories, playing sport.
4: Yeah. Hi, guys. Back in the 70s, we had a hockey grand final, so we could not forfeit it.
2: Yeah.
4: So we ended up playing in the sleet and beat a bit of a tomboy. We had an advantage, our team, because the other team was a bit la-di-da, so we're splicing them with mud and slush and sleet, and it was awesome. And you wouldn't believe it, the Cool Cats won the grand final
2: in the
4: 70s.
2: Yes, you did.
4: Go the
2: Cool Cats, Shaz.
0: What were the other team were called la-di-das?
4: Well, no, they just look like la-di-da.
2: But we
4: were the Cool Cats, and you look back at the photos, and we're all covered in mud, and it was just great fun. The sleet hurts a little bit when it hits you on the face.
2: La-di-das.
0: Shaz, it's not the only thing you've won. You got $100 to spend at Sal's Authentic New York Pizza just for being a part of the show.
4: Oh, thank you so much.
0: You're welcome.
4: Surprise.
2: The winning
4: you
2: continues.
4: Made my day.
2: Good.
4: Thank you. I had a crappy day, so that was great.
2: Well, there you go. Shaz, good on you.
0: There you go. 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
7: Not looking too bad for your run on the Gold Coast roads. Just Bermuda Street, heading southbound through the Broadbeach water stretch from around Monaco Street all the way down towards the intersection with Hooker Boulevard. Pretty busy through there. An earlier car breakdown, Ross Street, has cleared now. Just minor delays southbound near Royal Pines there. The M1 doing pretty well. Minor delays heading through the Narang stretch and also northbound around Beenleigh following an earlier crash at Yatla. We will check it again in 20 minutes. If you spot anything, call the traffic hotline on 5519 2275. Weather, there is still a bit of rain on the way for the Gold Coast. Plenty heading in from out west at the moment. Right now it is 19 degrees.
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8: 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There were these three kids on e-bikes and they were going up Ashmore Road and they were doing wheelies. And I just had that moment of like, God, I wish I was a police person.
10: See, I think, God, I wish I was Jason Statham.
8: That's

0: Chris, the guy in a Bing Tang t-shirt, runs past, being chased by another man. So the stink's happening, right? And then a guy walks past drinking out of a bottle of wine. And I know my cheap wine, right? I know it very well. Yeah. Always unmistakably Gold Coast.
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0: 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If you are a part of the show, you could score $100 to spend on your very own from Hipkiss Publishing House.
1: Okay, so the rescuers, the people who've been rescued from the cave, it was amazing. This is over in Thailand, absolutely amazing. A rescue team, they saved 7 people who've been trapped in there for around about like a week. Is anyone else having a physical reaction to watching the videos of the cave?
2: I don't like anything that's really claustrophobic and stuff like that. That's like a big, my beautiful wife Breezy, she's a bit claustrophobic, but that's next level.
1: That's next level. Because they went in there, right? Mm. And then there was a massive rainfall, so they basically it was 15. The rescuers have had to remove 15 meters of obstacles to get close to reach the. Every time I see it, there's like the.
2: Yeah, it's
1: just you're right there.
2: You can't breathe. I don't even know. And then when they're going, they're like scritching through.
1: Oh.
2: I've seen what videos where the guy's got the helmet on. He's taking the helmet off because his head can't fit through.
1: Yeah.
2: He's going through. His mate's on the other side. He goes, in a calm voice, you better hurry up, Glenn, because the water's rising. So, yeah, just scritch on. The water's rising. Yeah, it's getting a bit quick here, Glenn, so we're going to have to go up. We're higher. Like, really,
1: it's
2: Donald?
1: It's just horrible.
2: Yeah, it's doofed.
1: Could there be a worse place to be stuck?
2: Depends. If you're on a plane, you're stuck to people that you don't like.
1: Oh, okay. So at least they're nice people you're stuck with in the cave.
2: Yeah, if they're nice people, don't mind. They're going to bore you until the end of your life.
1: I just don't understand how people do this as like a hobby.
2: It's an extreme sport.
1: I just don't get it.
0: I did it in scouts.
1: What?
0: Oh. So I was a lot younger.
1: Okay.
0: I couldn't do it
2: and
0: now.
2: And smaller. Littler.
0: Yeah. Like thinner. Yeah.
2: Yeah.
0: Yeah, no, we did it. I can't remember where it was, but it was... Oh. I remember it being a tiny little gap.
1: No.
0: Through the rocks.
1: No.
0: And it was awesome in there.
2: Oh. Is it there was an incident over in America. Is it the Nutty Putty Cave where people know. Like a stream.
0: I think that's a movie.
2: People would go through.
1: It's Nutty Professor. Yeah.
2: And he's still stuck there. Oh, yeah. Like they tried to get him out. No, yeah. But he was stuck upside down trying to get through.
1: Just not.
2: And then they just covered it over and he's still down there.
1: All right. Is there a worse place to be stuck or what on earth? Just what on earth?
0: Has this moved you?
1: Physically giving you a reaction, watching the videos of the people going through the caves and into the water and into the little bloody old.
0: Double 5 7 1 1 0 2 9 is our number, of course. Is there a worse place to be stuck than in a cave?
2: Uh-huh.
0: Or have you got any other thoughts on this? Give us a call, Moira and Big Trev on Hot Tomato.

0: 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We're going to have a chat to Sally Pearson on the show very soon.
1: About a couple of things that have been in the news recently, the enhanced games.
2: Yes.
1: And also the IOC and something that's been said this week.
0: She's got some very interesting thoughts we'll chat to her about soon.
1: Every time I see those poor cave people just that have been stuck there in Thailand. And remember the soccer team as well?
2: Yes.
1: The footage of them going through the little tiny gap, I just...
2: The one thing about the soccer team...
1: They were tiny. They were small people.
2: And
1: they were children.
0: Yeah, children, okay.
1: That's what you call them.
2: They had to take the stretchers in because the kids were stressing out.
1: Yeah.
2: And they had to pretty much knock them out.
1: Yeah.
2: In a nice way, and then put the oxygen mask on and then leave.
1: Yeah, because they knew just... But people do this for fun.
2: Yes.
1: Nikki from Tally Valley, is there a worse place to be stuck?
3: Yes. I was watching those lovely guys that got pulled out of the mine the other day. It was 20 years. And they hadn't had anything to eat, and the guys up above wanted them to actually have their bowels moved, you know, and they were side by side.
1: And what
3: did they give them?
1: What?
3: Egg sandwiches.
2: And
3: they were both so close together, and they were such... Such lovely guys.
0: You would have taken off like a rocket.
1: Oh, my God. Sulfur smell.
3: And that's what the guy said. He said, of all things to give them when they were so close together. Anyway, you guys are the best anyway. I love listening to you.
1: Oh,
3: thanks, guys.
2: Thank you. Okay, bye. A curry. A curry would be better, wouldn't it?
1: Oh, no, that would be worse.
2: Oh, just keep it warm.
0: Off chicken.
2: Off chicken.
0: Let's sort it out quick.
2: I'd dig my way out.
0: Whatever works. Nikki, we're going to give you this Hipkiss Publishing House voucher, $100 for you to go and check out all the range there, okay?
3: Oh, that's unreal. Thank you.
0: That's all right. 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
6: No real major dramas to report to you around the Gold Coast roads at the moment. Just the run southbound on Bermuda Street through the Burleigh Waters area. It's still a little busy through there. Monaco Street down towards the intersection with Hooker Boulevard. We will check it again in about 20 minutes. So if you do spot anything else, call the traffic hotline on 5519 2275. Weather, there is a little bit of rain moving towards the coast once again, and we could continue to see the odd shower through the evening before the wet weather clears. Right now, it's 19 degrees.
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7: Hi, I'm Sally Pearson. State of Origin continues tonight on the Gold Coast with Game 3 of the Women's Series between New South Wales and Queensland. The Blues will be hoping to make it a clean sweep after already clinching the series. A huge upset at the French Tennis Open overnight with this year's Oz Open champ Alina Rybakina eliminated. Tonight, Aussies Kim Birrell and Daria Kazakina are in action in the second round. And Aussie boxer Sky Nicholson is now the full WBC world champion in two divisions after Ellie Scottney vacated her super bantamweight title.
4: 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No sweat. 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
1: The enhanced games are happening at the moment, and I'm finding it fascinating.
2: Yeah.
1: Now, this is the way they compete, and they're basically steroided up to the hilt, and they've got to try to break the records.
2: Yeah. But they're getting close to the records, are they?
1: Yeah, but I don't think many of them are back. There's like one guy who's broken one of the records.
2: Yeah.
1: And Sally Pearson, of course, got legend, amazing woman, ridiculously talented, very fast.
2: Mm-hmm.
1: She, Olympic medalist, was talking about this on Instagram, which we found fascinating.
2: Yeah.
3: So interesting, in the women's heat, Tristan Evelyn is choosing to compete clean. She wants to break 11 seconds for the first time for the 100-metre sprint. Yeah, it's a strange one to watch. That any world records that are broken at these enhanced games don't count towards real world records. It's more just to see how far people can push their body.
1: Sally, I love the fact you call them real world records, because that's exactly what they are, Sal. A bit of sass in that too. Mm. They don't count towards real world records.
4: Real.
1: What are your thoughts so far? It must be strange watching it.
4: Yeah, it's absolutely blowing up at the moment, especially because there's like a story that's running alongside this at the moment. So a day after the enhanced games happened, Kirsty Coventry, the IOC president, comes out and says she doesn't believe in paying athletes.

0: I'm like, how tone deaf is that?
1: Oh my gosh.
0: And I'm like, are you kidding? This is just after we've had the enhanced games where people are juicing up and taking drugs to see how far they can push their bodies. And the winner of these events are getting $250,000 for a win.
2: Yeah.
0: And then $1 million if they break the world record. And they've just changed it. Say, if you can beat Usain Bolt's 100-meter record, you'll get $10 million.
2: Whoa! So, are you serious?
0: Yeah, exactly. It's absolutely ridiculous at the moment. So I think you can see the intrigue by athletes, and you can see how it's enticing to them to maybe just go ahead and do it, because they're going to set themselves up for life, basically, if they can come away with a win and a world record. One of the athletes who was competing there, he was an Olympic silver medalist from Paris, so not that long ago.
2: Yeah.
0: And he just said, I can pay for my mortgage now.
2: Yes.
0: I can put food on the table for my family. It's like, I can't do that if I want to be an Olympian.
2: Yeah.
0: Because I don't get paid
1: anything. That's so sad, though.
2: When you're an Olympian, is the only way that you can profit from being an Olympian is like endorsements and ads and stuff like that?
0: Yeah. Yes, that's right. But so there's also a catch to that as well.
2: Yeah.
0: In the Olympic period, athletes are not allowed to use their name or likeness or any photos of them that is promoting another brand that is not an Olympic sponsor.
2: Oh.
0: So the Olympics are really protecting their own brand there, and athletes are missing out because of that. Yes, people would say, but you're signing the contract. You're agreeing to this.
2: Yeah.
0: Yes, we are. We absolutely are. And we are doing this sport for the love of it, and we do enjoy what we do, and we get the best out of it. Just, you know, emotionally, we love it. But when the IOC president comes out, who is an Olympic champion herself, who has profited from her sport as well in the past, comes out and she says, I don't believe in paying athletes. It's just a kick in the gut to know that in the short term, the sport of the Olympics is not going to progress. We're going to go backwards even more and have no chance in even seeing if there's a chance that athletes can be paid or profit from the Olympics in some way. We can't even use pictures. We can't post anything to do with our competition from the Olympics on our own social media.
2: Really?
1: Wow.
2: I wonder if I could start up a D-Hance game and then try to do a hurdle.
1: Yeah.
2: And the people will bet on me. And
1: if you could make it over.
2: Yeah, and see how quickly my knee blows out.
1: Yeah, nice. That sounds great. I mean, when you're saying $10 million that would win Usain Bolt's against Usain Bolt's record, if you were someone who was dead, like, that's a ridiculous amount of money to be able to just juice up and go and do it.
0: Yeah. I mean, it's easier said than done to do all of those things. You'd have to get somebody who's probably a relevant athlete at the moment who is in the prime of their career.
2: Yeah.
0: You know, pretty happy to leave the non-enhanced.
1: Yeah, and never go back, because you could never go back.
0: Yeah, a lot of countries are banning those athletes if they wanted to try to qualify for an Olympic Games again. They are banning them, even if they do pass drug tests after the enhanced games are over and the drugs are out of their system.
2: Yeah.
0: So it's more of like an ethical thing there. There were 3 athletes out of the 45 that competed at the enhanced games that were running unenhanced.
1: Mm-hmm.
0: One of those was Fred Curley, who ended up winning the 100 metres as well.
1: No, bloody brilliant.
0: Like, any world amazing time, but he is also serving a ban for miss drug tests as well.
2: So he's
0: not a ban from traditional sport for missing tests, but he is racing unenhanced because he wants to race at his home Olympics in LA in 28. So,
2: awesome.
0: Yeah. There's so much to unpack.
2: So much.
1: No, thanks, Sally. It's been really interesting to get your opinion the opinion that the athletes shouldn't be paid. We love you, Sal. We'll see you again soon. Thanks so much for your time, mate.
0: Thank you very much.
2: Sally Pearson, the real.
1: The real athlete.
2: Yes. 1029 Hot Tomatoes, Kaylee and Emily Jane.
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11: It's looking good around all of your Gold Coast roads. No real delays to report to you, except still just a little under speed south on Bermuda Street towards Hooker Boulevard, but that is starting to ease. If you do spot anything, call the traffic hotline on 5519 2275.
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11: It's a minute past six. Hi, I'm Rebecca Dakin. A Gold Coast man's been arrested over a cold case heist and shooting at one of Melbourne's biggest shopping centres 32 years ago. Two Armour Guard employees were collecting cinema takings at Chadstone back in May of 1994 when they were approached by a masked gunman who shot them both, as well as an innocent bystander, before running off with the three bags of cash. Today, detectives raided homes in Southport and Narang after receiving fresh intelligence, and a 78-year-old Southport man was taken into custody. He's since been charged with multiple offences. Well, police have managed to take a huge makeshift machete off the streets of the coast following a wanding operation at Helensvale train station. Officers searched a 14-year-old boy at the station last night and allegedly uncovered the weapon stashed down his pants. It was seized and the boy is being dealt with under the Youth Justice Act. The Gold Coast has broken a 30-year rain record. The city has recorded the highest rainfall total for May, even with a few days left to go. The previous May record set back in 1996 was 339.6 millimetres. And as of 9 a.m, we'd already seen 332, with another 8 millimetres falling at the Seaway since then. And details of the state funeral for AFL legend Neil Danaher have been confirmed. It'll be held at the MCG on June 10, with tens of thousands of people expected to pack the stands and the hallowed turf to pay tribute to the former Australian of the Year, who passed away Monday following a 13-year fight against MND. That'll be just 2 days after the latest Big Freeze event at the G, which he pioneered. To sport, and the NRL has backed the controversial decision by ref Ashley Klein to send Kalyn Ponga off in last night's Origin thriller. Despite the send-off, Ponga escaped with just a fine. The NRL says player safety is extremely important and the game won't apologise for taking strong action on foul play. Meanwhile, the Gold Coast is getting a little slice of rugby league history tonight, hosting the Women's State of Origin for the very first time. Queensland will be looking for some redemption after already losing the series in the first two games. And Gold Coaster Kim Birrell is back in action at the French Open tonight following her massive opening round win. The 28-year-old coming up against world number 65, Oleksandra Olenikova, fellow Aussies Daria Kasatkina and Adam Walton also hitting the court. We'll take a look at your weather in a sec.
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11: Checking your weather now, and it is going to stay a little showery through your evening, but then the wet weather will be clearing offshore by the early morning. A partly cloudy top of 23 on the way tomorrow. Then for your weekend, we are in for sunny conditions both days, and looks as though it'll stay sunny through most of next week as well. At this stage, tops in the low 20s. And given it is the start of winter, we will start to see mornings down in the single digits. It is 19 degrees at the moment. 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

0: Well, the Origin done and dusted last night, yeah. Trevor.
1: Was a very close game, but if Caelan Ponga stayed on, we wouldn't have won.
2: No, it would have been a different game.
0: So just because you threatened to storm out when you were losing, like you normally do, did you stick it out to the end to see what happened, or did you?
1: We are going to give my beautiful wife Breezy a call.
2: Okay.
1: You can ask her.
2: And hear about how see about much my trauma she's into.
1: Behaviour.
0: okay. Trevor's behavioural report coming up.
2: Yesterday we were chatting to Lisa, who was on Farmer Wants a Wife many years ago.
1: Yes.
2: And we thought it was a really interesting chat because the first time people over the age of 50 had gone on that show. Yeah. So we had another chat to Lisa about her experience.
0: Yes, we want some more information. It's very interesting. Sorry to keep you awake there.
2: So you're right there?
1: I'm so sorry.
2: At least try to muffle it. Jeez. Apparently my content's not great today. Mate, I'm not doing too well today with my self-love. So, you know, now apparently I'm boring you to death as well. Cool. No worries. I'll see myself out.
1: I thought we stopped.
2: I'll see myself out.
0: The thing's still on. We're talking,
2: mate. Oh, I don't know.
0: It's Hot Tomato, Moira and Big Trev.

0: 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Ugh. Let's pump you up with some new music instead. Martin Garrix and Ed Sheeran. 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

0: 1029 Hot Tomato. Moira and Big Trev on a Thursday. Drive home.
1: Yesterday we had a call from Lisa from Surface, and she told us that she was on Farmer Wants a Wife.
2: Yeah.
1: Now, this was back in like 2015 or 16. Yeah. Lisa couldn't remember.
2: No.
1: Lisa, we want to have a chat with you more about being on Farmer Wants a Wife. What was the... Well, I've got an article here saying it was 2016, so does that sound about right?
3: Yeah, it's about 15, 16. I think it was... Recorded in 15 and went on in 16.
2: Oh, okay.
1: So tell us about that, what that was like, because I've never spoken to someone who's been on that show.
3: Okay, so it was reality. There wasn't anything really fake about it.
2: Yes.
3: I enjoyed it, apart from the fact of being dumped on national TV.
2: Yeah.
1: That'll do it, yep.
2: I'm glad we're bringing that up again for you.
1: We're rehashing that for you as well.
2: So what drew you to going on Farmer Wants a Wife?
3: Well, actually, I just got back from living in America and I was single and I applied for Married at First Sight, but then something happened and I had to apply again. But in the meantime, I had applied for Farmer and they called me up.
1: And how old were you when you did it, Lisa?
3: 52.
1: That's a big move. That's a
3: Hang on, mate. Yeah, 52.
1: That's a bold move. And so you were one of the first ladies, and then did you siphon out which farmer you liked straight away, or did they pick you? How did that work?
3: No, you have to pick them from the listing that there was.
2: Yeah.
3: Because it was the first time they had, like, older couples.
1: Yeah.
3: And so he was the only one I could choose.
2: Oh, okay. Now, when it comes to, like, reality TV and Farmer Wants a Wife, do you still keep in touch with any of the other girls?
3: I do know a couple of girls here on the coast. So, only via Facebook or things like that.
1: Yeah.
2: Yeah.
1: And obviously it didn't work out with the guy, but you also mentioned that you dodged a bullet. What does that mean?
3: He wasn't exactly a... straight up and down character.
2: Oh, okay.
1: Right. Are we? Okay.
2: Did you enjoy the experience?
3: He was a heavy drinker.
2: Oh,
3: yeah,
2: okay.
3: I loved it. Yeah, it was really good.
2: Okay.
3: Yeah.
2: If you did get chosen and everything worked out fine, could you have seen yourself as being a farmer's wife and living out in the country?
3: Not with him.
1: Okay. Yeah. Yeah. Fairly clear there.
3: I'd like to live in the country.
2: Yeah.
1: And what about Lisa now? Have you found a farmer or a wife or whatever you need, Lisa?
3: No, I'm still single.
2: Yeah.
1: Good on you, sister.
3: Yeah.
1: Well, thank you so much. It's just fascinating to hear, like, particularly being over the age of 50 and going on that show, which is, what, 10 years ago or even more. So amazing. Thanks so much, Lisa.
3: You're welcome.
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2: Earlier on today, we were talking about how did you get fired. There's some interesting ones today. That there were some people who got busted sending their resume to other people by the work computer.
3: It's like that guy that I said worked here at Hot Tomato and they caught him on cameras, like putting CDs, tickets and everything, and then our boss at the time said, that's your last payment, thank you.
2: It. See you later. Fran from Oxford, bit late to the party, what happened with you? How did you get fired?
4: Oh, well, a friend and I were in a guest house and so we just packed up reception, left all the keys out for people and got a plane from Sydney to Fiji for the weekend. And we would have been fine when we got home Sunday night, but somebody posted on social media where we were.
2: Oh, dear.
3: My God.
2: Right.
4: And, yeah, so when you go out in the charter boat and you get out and you do some snorkeling and you put it on social media, you're blown. You're gone.
2: You are gone. Yes,
3: oh,
2: you
3: Fran,
2: are gone.
3: You.
2: Wow, Fran.
3: Silly
5: bugger. I love
2: so
5: it. Many questions. So how many people were looking after themselves in your absence, Fran?
3: Yeah.
4: I don't really care. We've gotten
2: clearly.
4: Into so much trouble.
2: Yes. Was it worth it?
4: Gotcha.
2: Oh, yeah.
4: Do it again. The heartbreak.
2: Do it again. Look at her. Yeah. Oh, I love it.
3: That's funny, Fran.
2: Thank you, Fran. That was
4: it
2: brilliant.
4: Was so much fun.
2: Oh, good.
4: Bye.
3: I can tell you had fun.
5: Oh, dear.
3: Oh, my God.
5: Late to the party. It's Moira and Big Trev on Hot Tomato.
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1: Yeah, it's the day after State of Origin Game 1 for the men's. We won, even though Kalen Ponga was sent off. It was the first 40 minutes for the Blues was quite depressing.
2: Well, I think everyone had sort of, it was the biggest comeback of any game.
1: Yes.
2: We need to find out how your behaviour was.
1: Well, usually my behaviour is atrocious.
2: Okay.
1: Absolutely.
2: Just in general, without origin?
1: Yeah, without origin, horrendous. I don't know how my beautiful wife, Breezy, puts up with it. We've got her on the line and you can hear.
2: How you went.
1: How I went. Hello, lovely.
3: Hello.
1: How are you going?
2: All right, Breezy. How was the vibe? How was the Marbo? How was the Trev last night during Origin?
3: He was actually very impressive. We'd spoken about it a few days earlier because he always gets the Sturks and leans during State of Origin,
2: yeah.
3: And so I'm sitting there by myself, and it loses the vibe of Origin for the night. So we'd spoken about it, and he told me that he was going to do better. I didn't believe him for a second.
1: He actually
3: did really well in that first 40 minutes. He didn't yell or scream once.
2: Was he asleep at that stage? Or no, he was awake.
3: No, he was awake. He just sat very quietly.
2: Right.
3: At one stage, I looked over to him. I think when we got 20-0 at one point, in the first half. I looked over and his eyes were closed and he was doing Buddha breathing.
1: But what were you doing?
3: And I was like, this is better than yelling.
1: Yeah.
3: So I was just like, all right. And then I ended up going to bed, and then he was like, I'm going to watch the end of it, because I thought we had it in the bag, so I'm I'm going to bed. So then I went to bed, and then he stayed up to watch it with, where normally he wouldn't. He'd be like, it would have been off, and we would have been halfway through a different movie anyway. But he wanted to watch it, and then I could hear him yelling and everything near the end, but I just ignored it, thinking that there's no way they could win.
1: And then
3: he comes in to wake me up to tell me New South Wales won, and I was like, I didn't want to know that. My team just lost.
2: Yeah, exactly.
3: And so, but he was actually really good, and normally he wouldn't have even been able to see the comeback because he would have been...
2: Oh, because of his glasses.
3: His eyesight. He would have just been with his cataracts.
0: Because he would have normally stormed off by that.
3: He would have missed it normally. Yeah. He would have missed the comeback normally.
1: So out of 10, how was my behaviour, bub?
3: No, 10 out of 10 was very impressive.
2: Because you went to bed, Breezy. You're the whole reason why the whole thing went to poo.
3: If you'd stayed up,
2: Breezy, we would have won.
1: Yes.
2: Yes,
3: fault.
2: Yeah, it is.
3: I went to bed when Kalen Ponga got sent off.
2: That's exactly when the game turned, Breezy.
3: Yeah, exactly. So it's me and Kalen Ponga that lost the game.
2: Yes.
4: Yeah.
2: That's right. Now stay awake next time.
4: I hope you two
2: and when Trevor's talking to you.
4: Good long, hard thing about what you've done.
1: Yes.
3: Yeah, yeah.
2: Good on you, Breezy.
3: No, but Trev did really well.
2: I'm glad.
1: Thank you.
2: Well done.
3: Impressed.
1: Okay. See?
2: I'm impressed.
1: Yeah.
2: Okay.
4: All right. Thank you.
2: Thank you, Breezy.
1: Thank you. Love you.
2: It wasn't your fault, darling. It's the referee's fault.
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1: Wherever you are this evening.
0: Late night shopping.
1: It is, and hopefully no more rain as well. Tomorrow we've got another person maybe going to the draw for the tax man, which is next Friday, $20,000.
0: Yeah, who knows?
1: Oh, my goodness.
0: Gold Coast is going to win it for sure.
1: Yes.
0: What else should we do? This is a big Friday.
2: Massive Friday. I watched something absolutely unreal.
1: Okay. Was it from this century?
3: It was from this century.
0: Which colour?
2: Yes.
0: It was colour.
1: New?
2: Yes. At Event Cinemas. It stars Jake Gyllenhaal and Henry Cavill.
1: What's that?
2: In the Grey.
1: Uh-huh.
2: Sweet Lord.
1: All right. Well, we know it was existed.
0: Mm-hmm. Okay. Well, there you go. Streamers Digest on the show tomorrow. What else should we do? It's Friday, maybe.
2: Stuff.
0: Celebrate.
1: I can't even remember. I'm having such a brain fart of a day.
0: That's okay.
2: Hey.
0: Take your brain out of here. Yeah. Okay, off you go.
1: See you, bye.
2: We'll see you guys tomorrow and we'll talk about good stuff.
0: Yeah. Right now, though, it's the Big Kahuna. He's coming up.
1: He's good stuff, too.
0: We'll leave you with him. Have a good one. Bye now.
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1: All right, big Trev in soon. I know I'm going to cop a shellacking about the state of origin, even though they cheated. It was dead set cheating. You should have only got 10 minutes. I mean, what's going on there? Hey, let's play some music for me to calm down.
2: A little bit of Monica in my life. A little bit of Erica by my side.
1: Calm down. All right, your chance as well to score tickets to Masters of the Universe. Find the power within and see Masters of the Universe in cinemas officially June 4. That's on the way as well as Domino's Pizza. I've got a wheel and I've got a new opener. Woo! Let's do some Fever Dream action now, though, in fact.

0: a song dedicated to Kalyn Ponga. He's just a bloody working class man, Big Trev and Fat Knight.
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2: I like them chunky.
0: Now, of course, we've got to talk about the elephant in the room.
3: Hey.
0: The rain's been shocking.
3: I know.
0: Hasn't it been bad? But apparently tomorrow, sunny.
3: So they say.
0: Yeah. Now, mate, do you think that, like, next time when we do State of Origin, we should just have 10 players and the Blues should have 20, maybe? Do you think?
4: If you want to play it that way.
0: Well, that's what they did at the game, didn't they?
4: No. It's only one player.
0: Yeah. Yeah, so you think that's the reason that they won, that they unfairly sent off Ponga for the whole match?
4: Well, he did shoulder charge old mate's face off into, I think, seating 4B. Mm. Some people say he should only go at 10 minutes.
0: Sort of the majority of people and Blues supporters.
4: Yeah, Blues supporters have said that as well.
0: Because you want it to be a fair game, right?
4: Yeah, you do.
0: You don't want to be one of these Blues supporters that, you know, you win, but you only win because of an unfair dismissal.
4: Two years ago, it happened the same. Suwali.
0: I only live in the present, mate.
4: I do. It's happened a few times.
0: So wasn't that shocking last night? You must have felt upset, you know, that you had to win like that.
4: No, a win's a win. It is what it is. I think Billy Slater's been saying that.
0: I can hear that in your voice.
3: It is what it is.
0: Mate, how good was Billy at the press conference?
3: Billy was like,
0: well, it is what it is. We've lost. That's it. We're done.
4: You know why? Because,
0: well, I mean, we've got to keep New South Wales interested as well. And the only way we could let the guys win in blue was like, all right, we'll send someone. And Ponga was playing too good, too. He was playing
4: Ponga really well. Was amazing. Yeah, that whole team was amazing.
0: And, mate, if you've ever had a big bloke running down the sideline at a million miles an hour and you're only a little guy, you tend to have to throw everything at him.
4: Well, he was already tackled, and then all Kalyn had to do was,
0: he was already tackled.
4: Yeah, he was all tackled. There was another. Remember the other guy that was?
0: Yeah, they both hit him at the same time.
4: Yeah, no,
0: you
4: one got
0: the
4: him
0: same
4: first.
0: Game, mate. Both eyes open.
4: No,
0: when you watch the game, one, come on.
4: No,
0: come
4: one on. Guy tackled him.
0: You sound guilty.
4: All he had to do was just pull him out of the.
0: You can hear him in his voice going.
3: Nah, mate. Yeah. Go the Blues.
0: Go the Blues, even if they cheat.
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5: 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The Big K's made a terrible mess.
2: Put this new music in your shopping trolley.
0: On you, Trev. Go the Maroons. Anyway, it's new music now from local DJ Josh Fawaz. It's called Like a Prayer. He's rehashed Madonna in Fat Knot.

0: Fat Nights. It's 1029. It's Hot Tomato. It's Big K. Now, we're about to do the Domino's Pizza Wheel. Casey Barnes' band, Wazza, is the drummer. I've asked him to throw me together a new opener because I'm sick of the old one, and this is what he's done. Have a listen.
1: When you're hungry at night, that's a terrible blight. It's not a funny. No, no, no. You need food, something good, something quick you can put in your tummy. Hey,
2: hey,
1: don't despair.
2: I'm not.
1: You're going to celebrate.
2: I will.
1: Because you know your mate, the bigger K. He's a bigger beauty.

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1: Hey, Biggie K!
2: It's coming up.
3: Where are you going? This plays next. Tomatoes, Kaylee and Emily J.
4: Cousin that comes up to the Gold Coast to visit, used to always visit Dad, and he was still on the Gold Coast, and I said, let's catch up for lunch. And I'm no good with sort of goodbyes, and I'm very sentimental. And I said, there's a big chance that I'm going to get upset when I say goodbye to you. And he goes, oh, yeah, I understand. And I said, but if I do, I'm going to yell out and say that you cheated on me. Sure enough, I got out the front, and I said, all right, I'll see you, mate. And he could see my eyes welling up, and he goes,

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0: All right, let's give the new opener for Domino's Pizza another roll.
1: When you're hungry at night, that's a terrible blight. It's not funny. No, no, no. You need food, something good, something quick you can put in your tummy. Hey,
2: hey,
1: don't despair.
2: I'm not.
1: You're gonna celebrate.
2: I will.
1: Cause you know your mate, the bigger guy. He's a

0: this terrible accent.
1: Hooray, big Gary.
2: Jade from Packy Pines, what are you doing?
3: Hello, was that the kid?
2: Oh, it was. You got free Domino's pizza on the way. What are you doing tonight, Jade?
3: Oh, we just finished at the movies and heading home.
2: What did you see?
3: I got dragged to the Star Wars.
2: Oh, how good was the Mandalorian and Grogu?
3: Well, I stayed awake at least.
2: Yay! I love it. Hey, you got dinner sorted, two large Domino's and garlic bread on the way to you, Jade, from Packy Pines.
3: Thank you so much.
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0: catch my breath. Some say tomato, some say potato. We say fat nights on 102.9 Hot Tomato.
1: Oh, yes. We can all have a fat night on 102.9 Hot Tomato. It's okay to say that, right? I don't need another meeting with HR.

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1: All right, Crystal from Miami, would you like to find the power within and go off and see Masters of the Universe?
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1: You do? Have you got anybody who you want to go along? 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
1: Do you remember Grayskull, the powers of Grayskull? 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Of course you do, Crystal.
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1: Hey, Crystal, you scored a double. 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

0: It's that time of the night when we like to do eight bangers from the good old days, the flashback 8 at 8. We play stuff like the Pot Bellies. Remember Put 'em High, this song? Maybe I don't care where you've been before. Just put 'em high. Put 'em I had to think about it. And we're going to kick it off with the legends Aqua, Dr. Jones. The flashback 8 at 8 next. Sit back and get ready for a trip down memory lane.
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0: right, let's change gears in the flashback 8 at 8. 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
1: Into the Potbellies. Pretty sure this is the noughties. I love the Potbellies back in the day. Hey, this will get your toe tapping. 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
1: 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Big K. Now, look, last night, of course, Queensland were robbed. And if you don't believe me, the bluest of blue supporters, Joey Johns, have a listen to what he's got to say.
2: I'm as blue as they come. Everyone knows that. I spit the dummy when we lose. But he didn't deserve to be sent off. And if he doesn't get sent off, we were no chance of winning. Simple as that. You know I can't stand Queensland. I can't believe I'm saying this. I'll look down. I actually feel sorry for you Queenslanders on that last night, because if he doesn't get sent off, you guys win.
0: True that.
3: Where are you going? This plays next.
0: We were robbed on you, Joey. Can't believe he's talking sense.
4: Two
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6: How good would it be to have a Big Brother but have Madam in there and then we just send a whole bunch of kids in?
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The flashback 8 at 8 at 102.9 Hot Tomato. Thriller game last night. Wasn't it awesome until they cheated and sent Ponga off? But anyway, that's it for the flashback 8 at 8. On the way, new Harry Styles. He's worth a stack of money. I'll tell you how much soon. It's Dance No More, his new song. Hopefully it'll get better. We'll check it out in full soon. Got some home wrecker next. 100 and how many million is he worth?

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3: 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And he's got a new song. It's called Dance No More. I'm talking about Harry Styles. Let's make him some more money.

0: I'm praying they're right. They're saying we're going to have a fine weekend and a fine Friday tomorrow. Let's hope so. I've had a gutful of the rain. It's Fat Nights. It's Big K. How you doing? Double shot soon from this man, Jason Derulo. We'll play Bruno's latest, one of my favourite songs from him. And Duo Lipa's going to dance the night away next. Watch me.
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0: 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Ugh. 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

0: Yeah, yeah, yeah. It's Fat Nights. It's 102.9. It's Hot Tomato. Gavin DeGraw, Big K, and the Monster Machinery Days on this Sunday. 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

0: Double Shot from Jason Derulo, Fat Nights, Big K, In Excess. 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

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Big K, don't forget to join my prize club. Hit the website, put your details in, and I could be phoning you back, and you could be scoring stuff. I might be ringing you for a change. So don't hang.

Yes, the big kahuna. The following show will relieve you of the stresses of life. So turn up your radio and grab a nice cup of Horlicks. Who doesn't love tasty Horlicks? Hey, don't look at me like that. It's a legit beverage. Get your mind out of the gutter. Actually, put it back in the gutter, because here's the big kahuna on Hot Tomato.

0: God, yes. Friday tomorrow. And they've told us that it's going to be fine tomorrow. Won't that be nice? See the sun out for a change at 102.9 Hot Tomato. Fat Nights all over Big K. Great song from the 80s coming up. Here I go again. Some White Snake action. And don't forget, tomorrow night, more chances for you to find the power within and score those tickets to Masters of the Universe, officially in cinemas, June 4. I better get out of here, though. Have a great night. Some cheers in Texas. We'll do this soon. She's from Texas, I can tell. Yeehaw! 102.9 Hot Tomatoes, Kaylee and Emily James.
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0: Automotive's Gailey and Emily Jane. 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And I'm no good with sort of goodbyes, and I'm very sentimental. And I said, there's a big chance that I'm going to get upset when I say goodbye to you. And he goes, oh, yeah, I understand. And I said, but if I do, I'm going to yell out and say that you cheated on me. Sure enough, I got out the front and I said, all right, I'll see you, mate. And he could see my eyes welling up and he goes, don't you do it like this. And then I just went, I can't believe you did that to me with Tony. And he starts running towards his car and I go, it was Tony. 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

Hot Tomatoes, Gayley and Emily Jane. My cousin that comes up to the Gold Coast to visit, used to always visit Dad, and he was still on the Gold Coast, and I said, let's catch up for lunch. And I'm no good with sort of goodbyes, and I'm very sentimental. And I said, there's a big chance that I'm going to get upset when I say goodbye to you. And he goes, oh, yeah, I understand. And I said, but if I do, I'm going to yell out and say that you cheated on me. Sure enough, I got out the front and I said, all right, I'll see you, mate. And he could see my eyes welling up, and he goes,

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13: 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And Sonia's on cloud nine. 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

0: Two Hot Tomatoes, Gayley and Emily Jane. My cousin that comes up to the Gold Coast to visit, used to always visit Dad, and he was still on the Gold Coast, and I said, let's catch up for lunch. And I'm no good with sort of goodbyes, and I'm very sentimental. And I said, there's a big chance that I'm going to get upset when I say goodbye to you. And he goes, oh, yeah, I understand. And I said, but if I do, I'm going to yell out and say that you cheated on me. Sure enough, I got out the front and I said, all right, I'll see you, mate. And he could see my eyes welling up and he goes, don't you do it like this. And then I just went, I can't believe you did that to me with Tony. And he starts running towards his car and I go, it was Tony. 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
15: Have you heard about the sunrise swim banana? 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

0: 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The sound you'd hear back in the 80s before you played the record you just bought from Sunflower Records at Pac Fair. Sounds old. Let's play some new music instead. The Kid Laroi, Pieces.
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0: 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We out. 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
2: How good would it be to have a Big Brother but have Madam in there and then we just send a whole bunch of kids in?
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1: Ouch. Setting fire to the place.
2: Lord of the flies.
1: Standing there with a pig head.
2: Yeah. All right.

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1: Sammy's from Mudjerabar and wants to win 10K. You're in your last year of your 30s.
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1: Well, yeah, well, 10 grand is a bang for sure.
0: Did Susie go out with a bang?
3: First question for $50. What is half of 120?
2: 75.
0: Nothing.
2: Oh, my God.
1: What is the answer, Sammy?
3: She said 60.
1: She said 60. Yeah, yeah. 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
2: 1029 Hot Tomato Traffic. The M1 is currently closed in both directions between Toogan and the Tweed. That includes the tunnel. There has been a serious crash. It is likely going to be closed for some time. Some minor delays are starting to build in both directions. Everything else is flowing fine. No dramas. If you do spot anything, though, call the traffic hotline 5519 2275.
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2: It's 5 o'clock. Hi, I'm Lucy Knight. A man's been killed and another is in hospital following a horror truck crash on the M1 that's shut down the highway this morning. The truck crashed into a barrier in the southbound lanes at Tweed near the Toogan bypass tunnel at around 2:30 this morning, trapping the male driver inside the truck. The driver was eventually freed by firefighters and taken to hospital with serious injuries, while his male passenger died at the scene. A major investigation is underway and the M1 remains closed in both directions with diversions in place. A boat has gone up in flames while docked in Runaway Bay. Firefighters were called to Lime Tree Parade just after 9 o'clock last night to find the vessel well involved in flames, with two crews managing to quickly get it under control and stop it from spreading. No word yet on what sparked the fire. Australia's worst pedophile, Gold Coast man Ashley Paul Griffith, has appealed his sentence, arguing it's manifestly excessive. The former childcare worker was sentenced to a non-parole period of 27 years behind bars after pleading guilty to dozens of rapes and sexual assaults. The decision has been reserved. And families are being urged to get out and enjoy the welcome return of sunshine as the city's Monster Machinery Day kicks off. The much-loved free event is back on Sunday for its 22nd year, with more than 50 vehicles and interactive activities spanning a full kilometre. Councillor Brooke Patterson says there's plenty for the family to enjoy.
6: We've got from the excavators to the coast equipment, all the different equipment. But the young ones particularly love our big outdoor sand pit, but all the oldies love seeing what's going on too.
2: To sport, the Sky Blues have made history on the Gold Coast with a clean sweep of the Women's State of Origin series. New South Wales clinched a 12-14 point win over Queensland at Seabus last night to lift the shield. Blues captain Isabel Kelly says there's something special about their squad.
7: Every single time we come together, it's got this feeling about it that you just support each other no matter what, and that showed in our six-week block. And, you know, everyone was fighting for spots, but there was so much respect and commitment for one another.
2: We'll take a look at Gold Coast weather next.
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2: To the weather, partly cloudy today, top of 23 degrees, sunny right across the weekend, 24 the top on Saturday, 23 on Sunday, then nothing but blue skies heading into the week, quite chilly with overnight temps dropping to the single digits. At the Seaway right now, it is 14 degrees, Gailey and Emily Jade's Double or Nothing, Kids Edition plays this morning at 7. 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
2: Not that Gayley needs this, but welcome to the 29th of May. It's National Biscuit Day.
14: So biscuit. So you're dunking biscuits.
2: And I have been bringing Gayley every morning a cup of tea and a biscuit in honour of his dad.
14: Because we used to dunk together.
2: Yeah, and every day you're like, oh, really, I'm getting fat.
14: And you're enabling it.
2: Well, just for
14: but
2: a
14: no,
2: week.
14: It is,
2: you're grieving
14: good.
2: For the week. And you got to do little things for friends. And I was like, what can I do with what I've got? And
14: you have no idea how much chocolate I've eaten this week.
2: Oh, really?
14: Oh, yeah. It's terrible.
2: Well, producer Mon was like, normally people when they're grieving, they don't eat.
14: And I answer with my mouth full and going, oh, don't I eat everything?
2: You are emotional eating right
14: now. I probably am.
2: And that's okay.
14: Yep.
2: Yeah. It's National Everest Day, so maybe you could plan to walk up Everest.
14: Fair enough. I think I'll need it. I probably need to walk before I go, though.
2: Yeah. It's also something strange today. It's Put a Pillow in Your Fridge Day today.
14: Jeez.
2: And that actually comes from something really old-fashioned. Mm. You used to put a piece of fabric in your lard. In your larder to bring you good luck. All right. That's where it started. But since people don't have larders anymore because we've got fridges, it graduated to put a pillow in your fridge.
14: Right.
2: And I think after what we've just been talking about, you probably should put a pillow on every shelf instead of food daily.
14: Yeah, I should just to block everything.
2: So when you open up the fridge, you say there's nothing to eat because there's only pillows in there.
14: It's a pillow block.

0: 1029 Hot Tomato. It'll be a very busy morning this morning in the traffic with the M1. There's been a crash and the M1 is closed both directions from Tugan to the Tweed, including the tunnel, because of a truck crash this morning. So do take extra care and extra time this morning. There's going to be plenty of traffic around the Gold Coast with the M1 being closed both directions between Tugan and the Tweed, including the tunnel.
1: My cousin.
2: And this is Doc, my cousin that comes up to the Gold Coast to visit, used to always visit Dad and catch up with me. And he did it quite often, right? And he was up 2 weeks before Dad has just passed, or maybe even, I think it works out to be, it was maybe the week and a half, like the Monday before that Dad went into hospital. And we both took him, Doc and his partner Sarah and myself, took Dad to Burley Bears. And that's kind of like the last sort of lunch that we had together.
3: Aww.
2: And he was still on the Gold Coast yesterday, or the day before yesterday. And I said, let's catch up for lunch. But we didn't know where we were going. And I said, how about we go to Burley Bears? Because that's where we had our last lunch with Dad. So he said, great idea. So I met him and we had lunch and we had a good chat, but then it was time to go. And I looked over at him and at this stage, I'm sort of a little bit better emotionally, but like I kept on waves of emotion coming through, right?
3: Yeah.
2: And I said to him, and I'm no good with sort of goodbyes and I'm very sentimental, so I thought I'm going to be in trouble here when I say goodbye because he's going back and we've just shared this together. He was with me in the room when Dad passed, right? We were together.
3: Was it just an accident he was up here?
2: He came up for a holiday when we took him for lunch.
3: Okay.
2: And then he raced back to see Dad.
3: It's like a brother more than a cousin.
2: Oh, yeah, he is. He is.
3: My brother.
2: My cousin brother. My cousin brother.
3: My brother.
2: My brother, Brussy. Anyway, so I looked at him and I thought, I've got to make fun of this, right? So I said, look, mate, there's a big chance. We'll get going. I said, there's a big chance that I'm going to get upset when I say goodbye to you. And he goes, oh, yeah, I understand. And I said, but if I do and I get a bit teary, I'm going to yell out and say that you cheated on me. So he looked at me and he said, no, you're not. And I said, I will.
3: At
2: the front of Burley Bears. Anyway, he's walking out and I said, I need to go to the bathroom. And he said, well, don't expect me to be here. Right. So I went to the bathroom and he was still there waiting for me. Anyway, sure enough, I got out the front and I said, all right, I'll see you, mate. And I started getting teary. He could see my eyes welling up. And he goes, don't you do it like this. And then I just went, I can't believe you did that to me with Tony, of all people, to Tony. And he starts running towards his car and I go, it was Tony. What's he got that I don't have? So now when we text each other, I'm going, give my love to Tony.
3: He's choosing Texas, mate.
0: He's choosing Tony.
2: He's choosing Tony.
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0: Charlie Jade on 102.9 Hot Tomato. If you are going in between the Tweed and Shugan on the M1, you'll have to change directions. It is totally closed in both directions with a fatal truck crash this morning. If you have eyes on or want to give us an update, you can always call through 5571 1029.
1: Yeah, so there's a song that's trending at the moment, and it's written by a guy who is a influencer, and he does travel vlogs, and he decided to up the game. Instead of voicing, he decided to put them to song, and he's using an app that turns words into song, right?
0: Yes.
1: You might see them trending. People are like putting text messages to songs and things like that. Here is the song that's gone absolutely viral.
2: First time in San Juan, capital of Puerto Rico.
1: All right, I'm obsessed.
3: Would we ever play this, do you reckon? Like, knowing our boss Whippy, like...
1: He would say no until it's an actual song.
3: Right.
1: That's why I reckon, you know,
3: Ed Sheeran needs to
1: call the guy and go, let's do this.
3: Do you reckon he needs to, though?
1: But the song is so catchy. And then, so you lay down the challenge. Can we make one for the Gold Coast?
3: Why not?
1: Yesterday we took some calls from people. What could we say? And I've been finessing it. And meantime, $140 later... Because I had to pay for the app. And then the ones that they give you are just teasers. And so you get really excited.
4: Do we have petty cash?
1: I've had to pay it myself.
4: Petty cash, please.
1: So if this song becomes a hit, I'll be happy. But I'm not happy with the song. So I don't want to play it. I'm still working on it.
3: It's all about
1: the prompting. I'm not prompting it right.
3: And that's the secret sauce, baby.
1: It is.
3: That's what he said, remember? Because he was asked, what are the prompts? Okay, so have you got a version of what we've got so far?
1: I have a million versions, but I...
3: Can you play us? All right, this is not Gold Coast, this is not the final one.
1: No, I'm not happy.
3: That you're happy. She's not. She's crossed her arms. We're in trouble. We're in trouble.
1: It's given me like 10 versions. This is, I think, the best.
0: All right, here we go.
3: So this is the best.

0: love it.
1: That's phenomenal.
0: I don't know why you're not happy. Yeah. That's so good.
2: I'm never happy.
0: The
2: I'm
0: only
2: a woman.
0: Thing is that when tattoos would have rhymed, rather than bits, it would have rhymed with boobs.
2: Okay. I was going to say tits, but I thought.
0: Yeah.
3: Right now on 102.9 Hot Tomato, we've only got time to play 20 songs at once, which sounds like this.

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7: 1029, hot tomato traffic.
8: We've got some road closures on the M1. No delays at this stage, but southbound and northbound closed between Toogan and Tweed Heads due to a serious crash. Everything else is flowing fine. If you do spot anything, though, call the traffic hotline 5519 2275.
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8: It's 5:31. Hi, I'm Lucy Knight. Police are investigating a horror crash that's shut down the M1 in both directions this morning. A truck ploughed into a barrier southbound at Tweed Heads at around 2:30 a.m., killing the male passenger and seriously injuring the driver, who had to be freed from the wreck. The male driver has been taken to the uni hospital with serious injuries. Both directions are closed from Toogan to Tweed. Police have laid charges against a driver following an early morning crash in Southport. Crews were called to the corner of Ferry Road and Minnie Street just after 2 a.m. after a vehicle slammed into signs and power poles. The driver, a 44-year-old Robina man, was allegedly almost three times over the legal alcohol limit and has been charged with drink driving. Police say a boat fire at Runaway Bay is not being treated as suspicious. The vessel went up in flames off Lime Tree Parade around 9 o'clock last night, with two fire crews managing to quickly douse it and stop it from spreading. No word yet on what sparked it. And the United States and Iran have reportedly agreed to a 60-day extension of the ceasefire as the sticking points of a peace deal are beefed out. The president is still to tick off on it all. U.S. Treasury Secretary Scott Bessent says from Donald Trump's point of view, a lot of those points are non-negotiable.
12: He has several red lines. Iran has to turn over their highly enriched uranium. They cannot pursue a nuclear weapon. And the Strait of Hormuz has to free transit. Navigation of the seas has to be free and open as it was before.
11: The Gold Coast Suns are taking on the Brisbane Lions on Saturday, June 6. 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
8: to sport. The blue wave continues with New South Wales wrapping up the Women's Origin Series with a 12-4 point victory over Queensland in Game 3 here on the Gold Coast. It marks the first ever series sweep. And round 13 of the NRL kicks off tonight with the Sharks hosting the Sea Eagles. Cronulla star halfback Nico Hines has been ruled out with a calf injury, while Maroons forward Britton Okora is a late scratching. Manly is also without its Origin stars, with Tolu Kola failing his HIA and Hamola Ola Kawatu being rested. We'll check the latest Gold Coast weather next.
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8: To the weather, partly cloudy today, top of 23 degrees, sunny across the weekend, 24 the top for Saturday, 23 on Sunday. Then nothing but blue skies heading into next week, and also quite chilly, overnight temps dropping to single digits. Right now at the Seaway, it is 15 degrees. 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
15: Animals and how long they can survive without food.
16: Oh.
15: Something interesting. And my only thing is, you don't want to run into any of them if they're hungry.
16: No.
15: So you've got to ask them first.
16: Yeah. Have you eaten lately?
15: When did you have the last meal?
16: Are you on a fasting diet? Yeah.
15: Run fasting is what they say.
16: Yeah, I've been. I'm out. I've actually had a milestone moment with my son, Teddy.
15: All right.
16: So I'm going to share my first milestone. Well, I don't know if it's a milestone. He pulled his first sickie.
15: Oh, no. And were you proud?
16: I don't know.
15: Your work ethic, I would say not.
16: I was annoyed.
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0: 1029 Hot Tomato. And the news this morning is the M1 is closed both directions from Tugun to the Tweed, between Tugun and the Tweed, including the tunnel after a fatal truck crash this morning. If you are heading to the airport, you've got a flight to catch today and even into the early afternoon. Not sure how long this is going to be closed for. Take plenty of extra time. The only way to get through Tugun to the Tweed into the airport will be on the Gold Coast Highway. It could be backed up for a while. So do take plenty of extra time this morning.
1: It's Gaily's.
2: Okay, interesting stuff. I don't know whether we'll ever need this, but we hope we don't. All right, so this is how long different animals can survive without food. A dog, you'd think they'd struggle. It says 7 days.
3: Oh, what?
2: That's a whole week. They would be ravenous, though. Like, if you got them at day
3: Poor
2: five.
3: Things. I think of my dog not eating for 2 hours and she's sooking at my feet.
2: Yeah, I wouldn't want to face a dog on those days. They're hungry. Right, cats, 14 days.
3: Oh, wow.
2: Okay. Did you say meow?
3: Meow.
2: Meow. Right, scorpions, I don't know why they're in there, but that's a whole year. 365 days without food.
3: Mm.
2: An angry scorpion. Snakes.
3: Ooh.
2: 180 days.
3: Oh, that's a lot.
2: It is, isn't it?
0: It's like half a year, sort of.
2: Yeah.
0: In and around there.
2: Yep, I don't know. They need energy to be able to shed their skin. They should be eating before they do that. A camel, 160 days.
3: Well, because they store it all up in their humps.
0: Yep.
3: Lovely humps.
2: But that's water.
3: Of my humps.
2: That's water. They don't have like a vanilla slice in their humps.
3: They should.
2: If you could do that, I'd have more humps than I've got now. I give you the tip.
3: Oh my God, now I want a vanilla slice.
2: I know. That's funny. I want a camel. Brown bears, 150 days.
3: Yeah, well, they hibernate.
2: Yeah, that's cheating. They have time off. Yeah. Emperor penguins. 115 days.
3: Really?
2: Wouldn't have thought.
3: No.
2: It's cold, do they just go and sleep?
3: And does their little tuxedo get loose?
2: Yeah.
3: After 150 days?
2: They have to go for a refit at Bruno's. A triantula or tarantula.
3: Yeah.
2: 360. There's three of them if there's a triantula. 365 days.
3: Oh.
2: Yep. And a crocodile, 365 days.
3: Well, if that's a long time.
2: Yeah,
3: why are they so munchy if they can go that long without food?
2: They're greedy. It's gluttony.
3: Yeah,
2: it's a gluttonous crocodile.
3: Stop munching on people if you can last that long.
2: It's already got a full gut and it still goes, I'm going again. You know that if you get approached by a crocodile, just say, come on, you can wait 365 days.
3: Yeah, right.
2: And
3: as
2: then
3: they
2: if it
3: put
2: turns
3: you in...
2: around and says, yesterday was 364, you know you got out of there.
3: Then you get out of the death roll.
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Gailey and Emily Jade, 102.9 Hot Tomato. The M1 is closed between Tugan and the Tweed after a truck crash this morning, a fatal truck crash this morning. Lucy will keep you up to date in the news after 6 o'clock this morning, but the M1 is closed if you are going to the airport that way.

0: And I don't know whether to be proud.
1: Okay. Oh, I think that's...
0: So his name's Teddy. Yeah. He's seven. Right. And I got the call from school yesterday. So I was leaving here and I was feeling poorly. Remember I was saying, I'm not feeling well. So when I got the call from the school saying Ted's been into the sick bay and he's not himself, he's a bit down in energy and you might need to come get him. By the time I got there... He'd already gone back to class. He got bored in the sick bay and they said he was bouncing around. I'm like, well, that's my Ted. He doesn't stop moving. So I went home. And then just as I got home, they called again and said, oh, he's fronted back up to the sick bay.
1: He must have been really sick.
0: Really poor. So anyway, I get there and I pick him up and he's all like crestfallen and, you know, oh, mom, I'm cuddling him. Are you all right, buddy? I've never had the call from the sick bay for that boy. Never. That's why it was a milestone, whereas merely I was getting a call every second day.
1: Yeah.
0: So we get in the car and I'm like, how are you feeling? What's wrong? He's like, oh, I think it's my tummy, but also something I think bit my cheek, but also I think my leg's a bit sore. I was like, okay, that's a lot going on.
1: Yeah, yeah.
0: And then we're driving along and he goes, Mum, what happens if like you came and picked me up but I wasn't really sick? Like what would happen? And I was like, well, I do one or two things. Either turn around and take you back or when we get home, we're going to have a nap. We're going to have a sleep, okay? So when I was little, if I was having a day off school, I'd have no television, no nothing. You can't watch any telly, no playing of your PlayStation. We're going to go, we're going to have a lie down because Mum's not feeling well either. He's like, oh, okay, right. And he sat there for a minute and he goes, oh, Mum, I'm sorry if you were busy working and then, you know, you got the call. I'm sorry if I've inconvenienced you. And I was like, oh, okay, righto. I said, thanks for that, Ted. That's very emotionally aware of you.
1: Yep.
0: And he is like that. And we get home. He's like, so again, what happens if I'm homesick? I was like, we go to bed. So we went upstairs and to my bedroom and I said, let's lie down together because Mum's not feeling well. And we lay down for about 5 minutes. He said, Mum, can we lie down and talk? I was like, sure. And he started talking, just Ted talk, which is, Mum, I've got voices in my head and they're loud, are yours loud? And he's talking, talking. I said, shh, we need to go to sleep. Shh, go to sleep. And then he goes, oh, Mum, one of the kids at school and I were just seeing if we could get our mum to come and pick us up.
1: A competition?
0: Yes.
1: Whose mum would come first?
0: Yes. And all I can say is, he won! So I don't know whether I should be proud or angry. But anyway.
1: I would have should shut up and go to sleep.
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4: The M1 is already starting to look like a nightmare on the southern Gold Coast. The highway is closed both directions between Toogan and Tweed due to a serious crash. Southbound delays starting to build. Same for northbound, while the Gold Coast Highway northbound, where people are being diverted off, is very congested. Everything else across the Gold Coast is flowing fine this morning. If you do spot anything, though, call the traffic hotline 5519 2275.
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4: It's a minute past six. Hi, I'm Lucy Knight. A major investigation is underway following a horror fatal truck crash that has shut down the M1 this morning. A truck slammed into a barrier in the southbound lanes at Tweed Heads at around 2:30 a.m, killing the male passenger and trapping the male driver, who had to be freed from the wreck before being taken to hospital with serious injuries. The M1 remains closed in both directions from Toogan to Tweed, with diversions in place. It's a tragic start to fatality-free Friday as drivers are urged to take extra caution on our roads. New data reveals more than 70% of drivers admit to knowingly breaking the road rules, with speeding and mobile phone use still common. Russell White from the Australian Road Safety Foundation says the nation's death toll is shocking.
7: Well, we've just recorded the worst road toll in over a decade, with more than 1,300 people killed last year. And that really shows that the situation is getting far worse, not better, and that we need to change behaviour urgently.
4: Here in Queensland, 136 lives have already been lost on our roads this year, which is 28 more than the same time last year. Meantime, a driver has been charged with drink driving this morning following a nasty crash in Southport. A vehicle ploughed into signs and poles on the corner of Ferry Road and Mini Street just after 2 a.m. The 44-year-old Robina man behind the wheel was allegedly almost three times over the legal limit. A boat docked at Runaway Bay has been destroyed by fire. The vessel went up in flames around 9 o'clock last night off Lime Tree Parade, with firefighters arriving to find it fully alive. No word yet on what sparked the fire, but police say it's not suspicious. And Monster Machinery Day returns to the Broadwater Parklands this weekend. More than 50 of the city's biggest vehicles will be on display on Sunday, with plenty other activities running as well, and all for free. To spawn another tough night for Queensland, falling to New South Wales 12-4 in Game 3 of Women's Origin on the Gold Coast. The Maroons suffering their first series sweep against the Blues. Coach Nathan Cross says his side was gallant in defeat.
8: Of course we're disappointed. Like, that's obvious. You lose a series and you lose it 3-0. But I just looking in that room and looking at the future and how many girls have debuted this year and how bright the future is. And, yeah, I'm just so excited by what's ahead.
4: And in the AFL last night, St Kilda has been smashed by the Hawks 119-67 at Marvel. The Saints were held goalless for the first time since 1987 as Hawthorn piled on 8 in a row. We'll check the latest Gold Coast weather and surf conditions with Tara next.
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10: That swell has really dropped back this morning, only hitting about 2 to 3 feet on the coastline. And winds have changed to the north today, only light at the moment for dew to really get up this afternoon. Water quality is looking pretty rough, so it is worth staying in. But if you are really keen for a paddle, it is going to be the beach breaks north, the Spit South Surfers and the Tweed Back Beaches. Just on that high tide now with a midday low tide and 23 in the water. Have a great morning and I'll check back in a couple hours.
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4: To the weather, we finally got some reprieve from all that rain. Today is looking partly cloudy, top of 23, just the very slight chance of a shower in the hinterland area. Sunny right across the weekend, 24 the top on Saturday, 23 on Sunday, then it's nothing but blue skies heading into next week. Also quite chilly, overnight temps dropping to the single digits. At the Seaway right now, it is 15 degrees. Gayley and Emily Jade's Double or Nothing Kids Edition plays this morning at 7. Keep getting the questions right. 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
14: First time in San Juan. Mi hijo. 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
12: Now, we played the song that I tried to make for the Gold Coast. Honestly, no word of a lie, I went into full hyper focus. And I made about 20 million versions of this song.
13: You've definitely got something, haven't you?
12: Hyper focus. Full swing. And then I went, I'm making it too hard. And I've got a different idea. And I'm going to pitch it to you next.
15: All right. So next on 1029 Hot Tomatoes. This is the-

0: Scaly and Emily Jade on 102.9 Hot Tomato. There is going to be plenty of traffic around Tugan and Tweed this morning with the M1 being closed both directions. If you are stuck in traffic, do give us a call. Let us know what it's like. 5571-1029. Take extra time if you go in the airport today.
1: So I have a new obsession, and it's the Puerto Rico song, and it's everywhere now.
2: Yes.
1: I'm sorry I introduced
2: it's
1: you
2: official.
1: To it.
2: Yeah, it's in my head. That's where everywhere is.
1: Oh, now all the Aussie influencers are doing it as well. It's been on all the morning shows. The guy that wrote the original song, he's been on Sunrise and Today, everywhere. This is the song we're talking about.

0: challenge to write something similar because he shared that he uses this app called Suno, which is an AI music making app.
1: Yesterday, and you're into your AI, so let's
0: I love
1: let everyone
0: AI.
1: Know that.
0: Yeah, but I had to pay for it. It was like it was $140 to buy like the app to it, and I had to buy it to get the songs because it's sneaky, right? So it does the whole here's a little taster. So I'm there and I'm making these songs. I'm like, this is really good. Then I wanted to play it on the radio. You can't play it without paying for it.
1: All right.
0: So
1: okay.
0: Anyway, yesterday. Just to show you what I did yesterday, I've got the app open and I'm scrolling all the different songs I made.
1: That's how many you made. There's probably 30 to 40 songs there.
0: I don't know what happened yesterday, but all I did...
1: Are they all good?
0: They're not. And I realised that songwriters like Taylor Swift are unicorns, and even with AI... It's very difficult to write a hit.
1: Right.
0: There is a psychology behind it and I don't know it. There is years of music knowledge, the way you prompt into this thing, you need to know your music. And I tried to educate myself yesterday and I didn't do a good job.
1: Right.
0: However, I think I've done one.
1: You've landed on something.
0: I think I've landed on one. And then I've got another idea.
1: This is the machine gun approach, by the way. You just go with all your output.
0: Yeah.
1: And then one of them lands.
0: Okay.
1: Right.
0: Is this the one? I want to play for you. After the one that we made that we played a little bit earlier in the show, I went home and I saw something came up in my feed about the psychology of music and the way that the chorus structure had to be.
1: Oh, okay.
0: So I fully, like a fully hyper-focused, guys.
1: Yeah, this is ridiculous.
0: So I rewrote the words a little bit, I re-finessed it, and this is the song.
1: All right.

0: you like it?
1: Phenomenal.
2: So good.
0: Okay, there's actually like a whole song.
2: Keep it going.
0: I don't know what to do. Should we play the whole song a little bit later on? Because it goes for like 3 minutes.
1: It's all a full 3 minute like radio edit song.
0: It is.
2: All right, so we, okay, so this
0: are we
2: is,
0: making the...
2: But this also could be incorporated as the opener for our show.
0: Yes.
2: I mean, we have to convince Whippy.
0: Yep.
2: We can't just take over the program.
0: Yep, and we could just make an ad for it as well.
2: We can do an ad,
0: yes. 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
4: 1029 Hot Tomato Traffic.
5: The M1 southbound delays are starting to look very heavy through Currumbin, with both directions of the M1 closed from Tugan down to the Tweed due to a serious crash. The diversion is coming off the M1 onto the Gold Coast Highway through Ballinga, so northbound is now really congested through the Ballinga stretch, and Tugan Currumbin Road both directions also really slow. We'll check it again in 15 minutes. If you do spot anything else, call the traffic hotline 5519275. Gold Coast weather today, partly cloudy, top of 23 degrees. At the Seaway right now, it's 15.
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18: Ladies and gents, this is the moment you've waited for. Been searching in the dark, sweat soaking through the floor. And buried in your bones, there's an ache that you can't ignore. Take-

0: Gailey and Emily Jade on 102.9 Hot Tomato. The M1 this morning closed both directions from Tugan to the Tweed after a truck crash this morning.
1: Yeah, it's a fatality, unfortunately, and it's fatality-free Friday, so not a great way to start. But you can give us a call and tell us any ideas you've got for scooting around all of this. Yeah. That's what we're here for. We're 100% local. And Julie, can you describe what's happening out there right now?
2: It's absolutely a shit show from, I would say, Bermuda Street down by now. It's awful. It's shocking. And there's idiots who don't realise the road's closed, come screaming down two lanes, and there's going to be another nose to tail within another hour or so because they're impatient and idiots.
1: So, Julie, you're a bus driver. So what happens for you on a day like today?
2: We just pray we can get to where we have to get to in the right time and just go with the flow.
1: Okay.
3: Or the no flow.
1: Yeah.
3: Go with the no flow.
2: Or the no
3: at the
2: flow, yeah. You've got to think outside the box and what's the best way we can get to where we have to get to without going anywhere near main roads like M1 or like Gold Coast Highway is pretty cooked northbound through Tugan. So Golden Four Drive, for those who want to get up the highway that little bit quicker, duck up Golden Four Drive. But northbound Tugan, it's back way back towards the airport.
1: Okay.
3: See, a lot of people trying to fly out. Yeah. This is where it's going to get hectic today.
2: And there's so many trucks because they're all being backlogged, stuck behind traffic.
1: It's going to affect
2: not
1: everyone.
2: Be a good day.
1: Yeah, it's not. So here's the thing. If anyone's listening right now and they know people that are going to be going on any of those routes, give them a call, tell them you heard this on Hot Tomato, and just encourage everyone to change their travel plans for at least the next 2 hours.
2: At least be patient. Just, sip your coffee, but be alert because you've got people just roaring up your backside, slamming on their brakes, and it's just going to be chaotic.
1: Okay. Well, thank you, Julie, and best of luck with driving around today.
2: Oh, it'll be fun.
3: Good on you, Jules.
0: Thanks, Julie.
2: You have a good day. And Gailey, I'm so sorry about your dad, buddy.
3: Yeah, thank you, Jules. Thank you to everyone that's reaching out. It's just amazing.
2: Oh, he was an absolute legend.
1: Yeah, he was.
3: He'd be chuffed at hearing that. He'd be going, oh, dear, really?
1: Like, even the bus drivers know my name.
2: What's your name?
1: What should I say? Julie from Coomera.
3: He'd be chuffed. Thanks, Jules.
2: I've listened to him and followed you guys since I moved to the Gold Coast 13 years ago. So, yeah.
1: Love you, Julie. Thank you.
3: Thank you, Jules.
2: All right. Take care, guys. Have a good one. Bye.
3: Bye.
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6: 1029 Hot Tomato Traffic.
7: Traffic on the M1 southbound is an absolute nightmare and it is expected to be bad all morning with the M1 closed both directions between Tugan and Tweed. There has been a serious crash, so it's a nightmare southbound through Currumbin, northbound through Tweed. Also, the Gold Coast Highway through Belinga and Tugan-Currumbin Road. Delays are only expected to get worse. Everything else around the Gold Coast flowing fine at the moment. We'll check it again in 15 minutes. If you do spot anything, call the traffic hotline on 55192275.
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7: It's 6:31. Hi, I'm Lucy Knight. A man's been killed in a horror smash on the M1 this morning that's closed down the highway. The truck slammed into a guardrail just before the Tugan Tunnel at around 2:30 a.m, killing the passenger and seriously injuring the male driver, who has been taken to the uni hospital. Both directions of the highway are currently closed from Tugan to Tweed. A man has been busted allegedly drunk behind the wheel following a crash in Southport. Emergency crews were called to Ferry Road just after 2 o'clock this morning after a vehicle ploughed into some poles and signs. The 44-year-old Robina man behind the wheel has been charged with drink driving to front court next month. Lawyers for a Gold Coast man and former childcare worker convicted of the rape and sexual assault of dozens of children have appealed his sentence. Ashley Paul Griffith was sentenced to 27 years imprisonment with no parole eligibility after pleading guilty to more than 300 charges. His lawyers say the sentence is manifestly excessive. And an experienced Aussie diver is flying to Laos to help rescue a group trapped in a cave. Josh Richards will form part of the international rescue squad, helping to get out 5 villagers who've been stuck there for more than a week. He's told Seven the conditions are incredibly tough.
10: It's pretty dreadful from what we've seen. People should be scared. I'm scared.
7: 2 people remain unaccounted for.
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7: To sport, a blue wash on the Gold Coast has sunk Queensland 12-4 in Game 3 of Women's Origin. New South Wales claiming a 3-0 series sweep for the first time. The Sharks and the Sea Eagles go head-to-head tonight to kick off round 13 of the NRL. Both sides are resting their Origin stars. We'll take a look at Gold Coast weather next.
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7: To the weather, partly cloudy today with a top of 23 degrees. Sunny right across the weekend, 24 the top for your Saturday, 23 on Sunday. Then it's nothing but blue skies right into next week. Will be a little chilly though, overnight temps dropping to single digits. At the Seaway right now, it is 15 degrees. 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
7: Yeah, it's with Paulini, and it's tonight. Yeah. So we just thought we'd give them a shout out because they're both epic people. 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
7: 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But the tour's national, and there's still tickets available, so... 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

0: update on 1029 Hog Tomato and update on the M1. It is closed between Tugan and the Tweed, including the tunnel. So if you're going to the airport this morning, take plenty of extra time. And if you've got any advice or you're down there at the moment, give us a call, 5571 1029.
1: Now, ladies and gentlemen,
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7: Electrifying 80s is the show at Twin Towns, and it stars Paulini and Tim Campbell. And Tim happens to be on the line right now. Good morning, mate.
8: Good morning, gang. How are you going?
9: We are good, mate. You come to the GC, you're with Paulini. We love Paulini so much.
8: Oh, she's brilliant, and also has an incredible voice, as everyone knows. So, yeah, and especially when she did the Bodyguard musical. So there's certainly plenty of Whitney Houston in our show as well for her to sing, but no, we can't wait.
7: That's pretty cool. What about you? What are you belting out there, Tim?
8: I've got a bit of Huey Lewis coming up, a bit of Billy Joel, and of course, by the end of the show, once we've had a few drinks, because you can never sing this song whenever I'm sober, there will be a bit of Love Shack and Time of My Life. So,
7: oh, nice. And do you do
8: all of the 80s bangers?
7: Any Billy Ocean?
8: Yes, Get Out of My Dreams, Get Into My Car, definitely, because I remember that watching Rage on a Saturday morning.
9: Let's go back to, you know, 80s you. Who was 80s Tim Campbell?
8: I wasn't singing, but I was certainly going to the Blue Light Disco and loving a bit of, you know, Diana Ross Chain Reaction, which was number one back in those days. And you'd go up to the DJ, they had the traffic lights there. And I fell in love with pop music. I mean, I'm someone that still loves Stock, Aitken and Waterman, so a bit of Rick Astley, a bit of Bananarama, Kylie and Jason. I just loved all kind of 80s music and had the worst flat top in the world.
9: Oh, my God.
7: Oh, that was sort of slashing into the 90s as well, the early flat top.
9: It hasn't come back. Like, the mullet comes back, but the flat top hasn't.
8: Look, there's a few things in the 80s that shouldn't come back. thankfully, the music lives on well, but, I mean, yeah, I think so. Well, Acid Wash Jeans came back as well. I think the new wave hair gel that we used to buy that was either red or blue, and you used so much in your hair, you had stains for the rest of the day on your head. I think that can kind of stay away as well. But so we celebrate all about the 80s in this show.
9: I wonder if the flat top didn't come back because the barbers don't want it to come back, because it's very hard to do.
8: Yeah, 100%. You'd have to maintain it every second day and trying to keep that hair up. And now, you know, when I'm 50, I have less hair anyhow, so I couldn't even make a flat top anymore. It'd be like a weird valley.
7: Mate, you're very entertaining live. I saw you ages and ages and ages ago when I think you were singing at a Channel 7 launch of all their programming for the start of the year. So I was really impressed, but what I found was you're really naturally an entertainer.
8: Oh, look, I love putting nothing beats live to me. I mean, TV was all great, but nothing beats a live experience. And just having an experience with the people, like, and with our audience that come along. And I had this thing where just, you know, coming to our lounge room and let's have a really great night together. I mean, I have no money that a whole theatre is my massive lounge room. But, of course, just, yeah, but people just come along and have a great time. And, look, to be honest, because I love the 80s so much, and as you can tell, I'll never shut up about it. We just talk about the days of, you know, riding a BMX bike down to the corner store and grabbing 20-cent mixed lollies and down to Brash's to grab your top 40 for Sunday night with Barry Bissell. And so, look, I just love kind of celebrating with an audience, and this show in particular, with all the kind of 80s bangers and all the memories from school, you know, ordering big lunch and writing your name on a brown paper bag and getting a meat pie and sauce and a Sunny Boy at lunch and feeling better up yourself. Like, it's a brilliant time that we're just kind of celebrating with everybody. So, look, yeah, thank you. There's nothing better than live. I love it.
9: Oh, well, Tim.
7: Good on you, mate.
9: And we'd love you back for the carols one day too. Like, yeah.
8: Oh, I would love to do that. Yeah, absolutely.
9: It'd be good. Anyway, look, thank you so much for joining us, and everyone get to the gig.
8: All right, catch you then. Thanks, guys.
7: See you, Tim.
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9: The M1 remains closed both directions, Tugan to Tweed, due to a fatal truck crash. It is an absolute nightmare on the roads around that already. Southbound through Currumbin is at a standstill. Tugan-Currumbin Road, both directions, also really heavy. And the diversion northbound is coming through the Gold Coast Highway through Belinga. That is bumper to bumper. It is only going to get worse. M1 not expected to open anytime soon. We'll check in again in about 15 minutes. If you do spot anything else, call the traffic hotline 5519 2275. Gold Coast weather today, partly cloudy with a top of 23 degrees. At the Seaway right now, it's 15.
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3: The M1 southbound is an absolute nightmare through Currumbin due to the M1 being closed both directions between Tweed and Toogan. All surrounding roads are also at a standstill. Nightmare through Toogan Currumbin Road both directions, and specifically bad northbound through Ballinger on the Gold Coast Highway with the diversion heading through that stretch. We'll check in again in 15 minutes. If you do spot anything else, call the traffic hotline 55192275.
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3: It's 7 o'clock. Hi, I'm Lucy Knight. Drivers are facing major delays on the southern Gold Coast this morning following a horror crash that's shut down the M1. A truck collided with a guardrail in the southbound lanes just before the Toogan Tunnel at around 2:30 a.m, killing the male passenger, while the male driver had to be freed from the wreck before being taken to the uni hospital with serious injuries. Crash investigators are on scene, with the road expected to be closed for several hours with traffic diversions in place. Police are investigating an alleged drunken crash in Southport this morning. A BMW ploughed into some signs and poles on the corner of Ferry Road and Minnie Street just after 2 a.m. The 44-year-old Robina man, allegedly behind the wheel, was allegedly almost three times over the legal limit and has been charged with drink driving. A fire that's destroyed a boat docked in Runaway Bay is believed to have been caused by an electrical fault. Firefighters were called to Lime Tree Parade just after 9 o'clock last night to find the vessel well alight, with two crews managing to quickly get it under control, but another boat moored nearby also sustained some damage. Police are not treating it as suspicious. The Gold Coast's annual dredging campaign returns to our beaches this weekend. The offshore dredge arriving just in time as several of our beaches from Burleigh to Main Beach have suffered bad erosion in the wild weather lately. It's expected to be located in Miami from this weekend. And the city's much-loved Monster Machinery Day returns to the Broadwater Parklands this weekend. Across the day on Sunday, there'll be more than 50 of the city's vehicles that help build and maintain the Gold Coast, as well as a bunch of interactive shows and activities. Councillor Brooke Patterson says the best part is it doesn't cost a thing.
7: Free for everyone. So come on down. You can bring your own picnic. 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Everything you see is working to serve our city.
3: To sport, New South Wales has created a slice of women's origin history in its 12-4 win over Queensland in Game 3 on the Gold Coast. The Blues retaining the shield and securing a maiden series whitewash at Seabus. Kezzy Apps also capping off her milestone 20th game for New South Wales, telling Nine about her earliest origin memories.
8: We've got lots of memories on this field. We beat Queensland for the first time on this field back in 2016, and it's still one of my most memorable moments is being able to beat Queensland for the first time.
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3: to the weather. We've finally got some reprieve from all the rain lately. We're in for a partly cloudy day, top of 23. Nice and sunny tomorrow and 24. Staying sunny on Sunday as well. Then it's nothing but blue skies all next week. We'll be a little chilly though. Overnight temps dropping to single digits on Tuesday.

0: day. At the Seaway right now, it is 15 degrees. 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
5: We'll get on the phone, kids. 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Go to the new Australia Fairs. Just announced Cineplex is going to go in. So cheap movies.
6: You might be going to the movies twice.
5: Yeah, because you'll earn lots of money. So that's cool. And look, the first question we'll just give you because yesterday's player just hung up.
6: Yep.
5: They lost and are upset.
6: Yeah.
5: So it's
6: we'll give it to you in 60 seconds.
5: Well, it's so funny you should say that because the question is, how many seconds are there in 1 minute?
7: Yeah. See how I work, people? It's subliminal.
5: Accidental, more like it.
7: No, I read it first. Come on, give me some credit.
8: 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We-

0: Gailey and Emily Jade, 102.9 Hot Tomato. The M1 is closed both directions between Tugent and Tweed. So if you're going that way, take plenty of extra time. Gailey, what have we got coming up in the next 10 minutes?
1: I want to talk about a guy that had a conversation with his kid on the plane, on an aeroplane, and how it sort of came about.
0: Right. That's coming up, surely.
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1: Geez, I'm loving the names we're getting. We had a Hendrick the other day, and this time we've got Duke. Just really cool names. We've got Duke from Maudsonline Online. He's 11. Hello, mate.
2: Hi. Now, you're at Coomera Anglican College in Year 6, and you want to win $640. I believe you're a horse rider, so that'll be eaten up pretty quickly in horse fees.
3: Yeah.
2: What sort of horse riding do you do?
3: I do show jumping and dressage.
2: How cool
1: Have you
2: that?
1: Ever done hobby horse competition like what we've talked about before? That looks pretty funny, doesn't it?
3: No, don't do that.
1: No, I'm glad you don't. Just quietly, it's a bit lame.
2: It's not.
4: He likes the real horses.
2: It's just in case there are some listeners that do it. So
1: yeah, it's a bit lame.
4: Okay. Double down.
2: Okay, righto. All right. Duke, here's the rules.
4: You've got 5 seconds to answer each question. We must take your first answer. If you keep getting questions right, we'll keep doubling your money. You can take it at any time, but if you get a question wrong, you lose it all. And no help from anyone in the background. Got to answer all the questions on your own, okay?
3: Okay.
2: Now, what's your horse's name, Duke?
3: River.
4: River.
2: River. All right, let's win some hay for River. For $5, how many seconds are there in 1 minute?
3: 60 seconds.
5: Hey, you got $5.
1: Jeez, you answered that really quickly. You had another 59 point something seconds in there. Hey, listen, Duke, would you like to play for $10? I think you do.
3: Yes, please.
1: It's a true or false question. Saturn has the most moons out of any planet.
3: True.
5: Hey, good job. You got $10.
2: Yes, that's one from yesterday. Saturn has 274 confirmed moons in its orbit. NASA's brain is blown. I can't put a...
1: So if you live on Saturn, you have to say, hey, check out the full moons.
2: Yes, you do. Yeah. Now, would you like to go for $20, Duke?
3: Yes, please.
2: What colour is Sonic the Hedgehog?
3: Hello.
5: Awesome job. That's $20.
1: Oh, you're flying just like Sonic himself. Would you like to play for $40 and double it?
3: Yes, please.
1: What do we call the energy that powers lights and TVs?
3: Electricity.
5: Well done. You have $40.
2: You're nailing this, Duke. Do you want to go for $80?
3: Yes, please.
2: Okay. What do you call animals like kangaroos that carry their babies in a pouch? That's a real tough one. It's marsupials. Have you heard that word before, Duke?
3: No.
2: Yeah,
1: got a bit big on you there very quickly, Duke, and that's what this competition does sometimes. It gets harder every time by a smidge, and then sometimes you get one that you could say, oh, that could have been another two questions away.
2: That's right.
1: But it's a good one.
2: And so you'll never forget it, though, that a kangaroo is called a marsupial.
1: Okay. Which is pretty cool because I see the name Ma in it, as in mum.
2: Yeah.
1: Hey, marsupial.
2: There we go.
1: Yeah.
2: That's a good way to remember it.
1: Break it down. Mum's looking after you in her little pouch.
2: Yeah.
1: There you go. I'm here for you. I'm an educator. Not with a lot of things.
2: MJ. Yeah, yes, Duke.
6: Duke needs to tell you that he rides with Grace Alexander.
4: Rides with Grace Alexander.
2: Oh, okay. Oh, thank you. That's Sarah May's daughter, Gailey.
1: Oh, is that?
2: Our producer friend.
1: Yes, right.
2: So, very talented writer as well.
1: And Sarah's very talented producer.
2: That's right.
1: And celebrant.
2: and
1: character.
2: Yes, and random now. Everyone knows Sarah May on the Gold Coast and her daughter,
1: Look up
2: Grace
1: Sarah
2: Alexander.
1: May. Actually, friend her on Facebook today.
4: Yeah. Maybe that could be Duke's first question for Monday morning.
2: Who is Sarah May?
4: Yeah. Kids
1: Google her.
4: 7 Monday.
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8: Traffic on the Southern Gold Coast is a nightmare this morning. The M1 is closed just before the Tugan Tunnel to the Tweed due to a fatal truck crash. southbound really heavy already through Elanora, and all the roads that the traffic is being diverted off are a nightmare, including northbound along the Gold Coast Highway through Belinga and Toogan, also both directions Toogan Currumbin Road, and southbound also really heavy Gold Coast Highway through the Currumbin stretch just after the bridge over Currumbin Creek. Everything else, though, appears to be flowing well. No dramas. We'll check it again in 15 minutes. If you do spot anything else, call the traffic hotline 55519275. Gold Coast weather today, 23 degrees the top with partly cloudy conditions. At the Seaway right now, it's 16.
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10: How good would it be to have a Big Brother but have Madam in there and then we just send a whole bunch of kids in?
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10: 10-year-olds to teenagers.
9: Ouch. 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
10: A lot of the fire.
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0: Yann, Emily Jade, 102.9 Hot Tomato. The M1 is closed both directions between Tugan and the Tweed after a truck crash this morning. Lucy will have all the details for you very shortly. Plus, the Taxman is back after 7.30 this morning.
1: Hey, it's funny when you're on a flight and you're sitting there and no one's sitting next to you, but everyone's piling in the plane, right?
2: You pray.
1: And you kind of, you know, when you sit there and you're going,
2: the plane gods.
1: And then when you can see the plane's nearly filled and there's still some stragglers coming in, you do, and you've got to be careful not to do it aloud. You do go, please not be me. Yep. Please don't be me. And then they go past and you go, yes.
2: I promise my firstborn to Jesus every time.
1: It's like.
2: It's a long flight.
1: It really is one of those things. Anyway, I don't think there's anyone on this planet that doesn't do this.
2: Yeah, exactly.
1: You just hope to have that room in the seat. Well, this guy, right, he sat next to this little kid on a plane and he said to the kid, you know, when they were just sitting there, and he goes, hey, let's talk. And
2: also my worst nightmare.
1: The boy said, what about? And so the guy, who was a sort of a bloke in his 30s, he said, well, how about nuclear power? He was a bit of a smart ass. So he threw down that. And the boy said, oh, that's interesting. So why do deer, cows and horses have different poo when they eat the same food? And the guy said, I don't know. And the boy said, well, do you really feel qualified enough to talk about nuclear issues when you don't know shit?
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6: The M1 remains closed both directions, Toogan through to the Tweed. It is causing nightmare delays. Southbound really congested through Currumbin, while northbound on the Gold Coast Highway through Coolangatta, Ballinga, Toogan is really congested. Bumper to bumper, Toogan, Currumbin Road, and also southbound on the Gold Coast Highway through Currumbin, all those surrounding roads as well, Pacific Parade, it is just at a standstill. Nothing's moving. Also looking a little slow southbound, Helens Vale through to Mullindine in that usual stretch. We'll check in again in about 15 minutes. If you do spot anything else, call the traffic hotline 5519 2275.
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6: It's 7:30. Hi, I'm Lucy Knight. Anyone needing to catch a flight from the Gold Coast Airport this morning will need to leave plenty of time, with roads on the southern Gold Coast a nightmare following a fatal crash. A truck slammed into a guardrail just before the Toogan Tunnel at around 2:30 a.m, shutting down the highway from Toogan to the Tweed. The male passenger died at the scene, while the man behind the wheel was taken to the uni hospital, suffering serious injuries. One boat has been destroyed and another damaged in a fire at Runaway Bay. Firefighters were called to Lime Tree Parade at around 9 last night to find a docked 8.7-metre vessel fully alight, with the flames spreading to another boat nearby. It's believed an electrical fault is to blame. Hopeful designers of Brisbane's new National Aquatic Centre for the 2032 Olympics have suffered a setback. The Games Infrastructure Authority say the plans are too expensive and aren't in the budget. And details of a huge concert honouring John Farnham's career have been announced. Hugh Jackman, Keith Urban and Celine Dion among the names who'll perform in Melbourne this September. It comes as Farnham admits he'll never perform in public again because of his oral cancer surgeries.
5: The Gold Coast Suns are taking on the Brisbane Lions on Saturday, June 6. Tickets are sold out, but you can still sneak in with a membership starting from $85.
6: To sport, the Sky Blues have made history on the Gold Coast with a clean sweep of the Women's State of Origin series. New South Wales clinching a 12-14 point win at Cbus last night in Game 3 to lift the shield. Meantime, Manly coach Kieran Foran is playing the long game with his two Origin stars ahead of tonight's clash with Cronulla. Tolu Kola failed his HIA after a high shot in Wednesday's game, while Haumola Olakau'atu is being rested tonight. night.
9: Pretty risky to throw them back out there 48 hours after. So after a big contest like that, it'd be good for them to freshen up.
6: We'll take a look at Gold Coast weather next.
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6: To the weather, the sun is shining this morning. The cloud is clearing. We're heading for a top of 23 degrees. Nice and sunny right across the weekend. 24 the top for Saturday, 23 on Sunday. Then it's blue skies all next week. At the Seaway right now, it is 16 degrees. Gayleigh and Emily Jade's Double or Nothing is the Gold Coast's only unlimited cash contest. Keep getting the questions right. We keep doubling the money. 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
12: Don't want to scare anyone, but it's Friday. We've only got one more week of this. Okay, one more week for your opportunity.
13: We'll find out who wins the 20. Yes.
12: Now, I believe there's 46 people in the draw now.
13: Right.
12: So still...
13: It's building slowly.
12: One in 46 chance to win the $20,000.
13: By now, I would have thought more would have gone into that.
12: Me too.
13: So I think this is a blessing for someone.
12: Mm-hmm.
13: Yeah.
12: But so give us a call.
13: Does it change the fact that there's only one winner, though, doesn't it?
12: No, that's right.
13: There could be 700 in there, one winner.
12: Yes.
14: There's only 46, so it's better odds than 700.
13: Yes, that's
12: better
13: right.
12: Odds.
13: That's correct.
12: Better odds, way better odds.
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0: Leanne, Emily Jade, 1029 Hot Tomato. It is 7:37 coming up before 8 o'clock this morning, EJ.
1: I am actually really so excited. And if you're from New Zealand, you know this band, 660. Mm. They're coming to the Gold Coast and we're going to have Chris, who's the drummer, on the phone from New Zealand, telling you how to get the tickets and where they're going to be performing. You'll know them from songs like this.
2: Don't forget your roots and my friend. Don't forget your family.
0: Producer Mon's loving it.
1: Oh, they're just the best. They're this era's Crowded House is the best way to describe them, I think.
3: Right.
0: Well, that's huge.
1: Yeah, yeah. That's oh, Kaylee, I know big. You don't know them.
3: No,
1: but
3: I do know them.
1: Oh, you do?
3: Yeah.
1: Okay.
3: I do a little bit. Like, I'm pretty sure my ex-wife likes them.
1: Yeah.
3: And so I heard subliminally, and this is even after, just when I used to pick the kids up when we were, it was my turn, that music used to be on.
1: Yeah.
3: And I'd go, who's this? And they said 660. So stand corrected.
0: Chris Mack coming up. And the
4: tax man. Who cares what Albo says? We're giving tax cuts to the tune of 30 grand.
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1: I told my hubby we were talking to 616. He's like, get those tickets.
2: Oh, great.
1: Yeah, so they're going to sell quick. So yeah, we'll tell you how you can get them next.
2: All right, that's
1: now,
2: pretty cool.
1: We've got Susie from Helensvale. What do you want to do? Get money to buy tickets to 660 or go in for the $20,000 and fly to New Zealand and see them there?
3: I think I'm going to go the instant cash.
1: Okay.
2: All right, instant cash. Doesn't want to go to the concert.
1: No, instant cash.
3: I can buy the tickets with it.
2: Yeah, that's what I'm saying. Yeah.
1: Yeah, instant cash is the...
2: Yeah.
1: Okay.
2: All right. That's all right. Just pretend I'm not here. But Susie, because sometimes I'm not. All right. Even okay. When I am. Susie, let's find out how much money you're going to get.
0: Happy Friday, Gold Coast. Let's see just how happy. This is like a lucky dip. I dip into my budget and you hope to get lucky. So, you're $144 lucky. Enjoy your weekend. Make sure you keep your tax receipts.
1: There you go, Susie. It's 12 times 12.
3: Amazing. Thank you.
1: $144.
3: Perfect.
2: Are you proud of yourself doing that?
3: Yeah, it's
1: a little bingo. It's a little bingo thing. There's no math involved in that.
2: All right, just memory. Just memory on the lines. Yeah, Susie, that is well done. That instant return, it all helps.
3: Wonderful. So thank you so much, Hot Tomato.
1: Yeah, what are you going to do with it? Obviously not, you don't have to buy the 660 tickets.
3: Well... Actually, I've got a little new best friend who is 90 years old this weekend and I'm taking her to high tea.
2: Oh, beautiful. Good on you.
1: So you can use it for that. Yeah. Where are you doing
3: the high tea? I am going to use it for that. At Mudra Bar, there's a lovely little olden place there that does it.
1: I love Mudra Bar and all through there. Mm. The shops have all got it going on. Oh, well, beautiful. Susie, you wish her a happy birthday and I love that you said a new best friend. That's wonderful. You're never too old to make a new friend.
3: Exactly.
1: Mm-hmm. All right.
2: On you, Susie.
1: Good well things done. Happening to you, Susie.
2: Yeah, well done.
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6: It is a nightmare on the southern Gold Coast. Everything is just not moving due to the M1 being closed between Toogan and Tweed both directions. So southbound M1 is a nightmare. Southbound Gold Coast Highway from Palm Beach is really congested. Traffic is being diverted northbound onto the Gold Coast Highway through Belinga. So that is also bumper to bumper. All the side streets around Currumbin as well and even into Currumbin Valley. Northbound is a nice clear run heading into Brizzy and southbound just a little slow in that usual Helensvale to Molondina patch. We'll check in again in about 15 minutes. If you do spot anything else, call the traffic hotline on 5519 2275. Gold Coast weather today, just a little cloudy, top of 23 degrees at the Seaway right now at 16.
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0: Bailey and Emily Jade on 102.9 Hot Tomato. The M1 is closed between Tugan and the Tweed, and it is closed in both directions. If you're stuck in traffic, let us know if you've got boots on the ground there. 55711029 is the number to call. We're going to play Gaily and Emily Jade's Double or Nothing after 8 o'clock this morning. It's the Gold Coast only unlimited cash contest, and it is Phone a Friend Friday, so make sure you have your smart friend on hand.
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5: Okay, Bleach Festival is coming up October, 1st of October. So you're probably thinking, why are we talking about it so early? 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But really excitingly, as a part of Bleach, they're bringing New Zealand chart toppers 660 to come and do a gig at the outdoor stage at Hotter. Now, Kiwi bros all know 660, but if you don't, they're epic and they do songs like Don't Forget Your Roots. Don't forget your family, yeah. Oh my God, even just hearing that, I'm like, could everyone just shut up and I just want to play 660 on repeat for like 24 hours. Anyway, we have one of the band members on the phone now, the drummer, and his name is Chris. Hi, welcome to the show. Good morning.
6: All right, sorry. 1 second. I was just fixing my phone.
0: You're all right, mate.
5: What a way to start an interview.
6: I'm so sorry.
5: What's wrong with your phone?
7: We didn't know what was going to happen then.
6: No, it was my bad. I had my earpods in, and sometimes my earpods are a bit lackluster, and so I took them out, and then I was fumbling with everything. It's been a disaster of a morning for me. Friday's not going well.
5: Tell us more.
6: Well, look, to be honest, I did my calf muscle yesterday, and like I was playing a sport, right? And do you want to take a guess at what sport I have pulled my calf muscle with?
7: Touch football.
0: Netball.
5: I was going to say, it's rugby, it's New Zealand.
6: It's bloody lawn bowls. How did I do it? It just doesn't make any sense.
7: It was at the, you know how you go down to bowl, is it the back leg?
6: It was just stepping onto the green. I don't know what the heck's going on. So now I'm hobbling around. It's just a disaster, mate.
5: We're super excited to have you coming to the Gold Coast. We're essentially another suburb of New Zealand.
6: Like we love playing the Gold Coast, and that venue's just spectacular. The sunsets and, yeah, it's so good.
5: Now, we recently just gave away a trip to Dunedin, which is where you guys are from.
6: Oh, right. Why did you do that? I love Dunedin, but, you know, from the Gold Coast? What are we doing?
5: Yeah, well, look, we could diss it, but it's because the Gold Coast has opened up flights between here and Dunedin. So in 3.5 hours, we can be at your place having a party.
6: Yeah. Well, Dunedin is a bloody beautiful city. It's a really cool city. It's just, it can be cold, but that's all right.
5: I actually love that, if I'm correct, that the origin of your name is because it's the name of the number of your street that you lived in Dunedin when you guys all got together when you were younger.
6: Yeah. So 660 Castle Street was where it all started. And we actually got a chance to buy it recently. So we bought it and we've worked with the Otago University. And we run a foundation through it where basically like a scholarship. We put four kids in there. We get rent free. They get access to studios. We do a little bit of mentoring with them. So it's actually been a really cool story for us.
7: Oh, it really is. Story. That's so cool. Listen, you kept on saying how cold it is there, that part of New Zealand. How warm is it when it's at its warmest?
6: Maybe 20s, but it does feel really nice. Like a Dunna Stunner is what we call it when you've got a good day. You get a Dunna Stunner, the beach, you can't. There's no room on the sand. You really can't beat it on a good day.
5: Where do you live now then?
6: I live in Auckland. I live between Auckland and a place called Mungify, which is where I'm at the moment. And I was at the Mungify Bowls Club, which is where I did myself dirty. chucked up a video, actually, of the coaching session I had with Alan, the president of the thing. So go to my Instagram and check that video out.
7: We'll have to have a look at it.
5: Can we keep your number for life? Like, honestly.
6: Yeah, absolutely, mate. Let's do this. I'll come and hang out when we get to get to the GC, right?
7: We'll hold you to that. Well, you can be our Kiwi correspondent.
6: Mate, I would be thrilled. Let's do this.
5: You're going to be a part of Bleach Festival, which is great. And this is something new for Bleach as well, like doing what, you know, getting a big artist like you. So don't stuff it up.
6: You know what? I will do my best, but I can't speak for the other guys.
7: I hope one of them thinks you're live from the beach and not the bleach. They just got mixed up.
6: Yeah, is that not what's going on?
5: Okay. Well, your music's great, but I can also see you're probably going to put on a great show with sense of humour like yours. So everyone's got to get to this.
6: Yeah, no, it's going to be an incredible night. Get your tickets. They've just gone on sale. But, yeah, grab your tickets. I promise you we're going to put on a hell of a show.
5: What will you be doing when you're here, other than the gig?
7: Well, mate, there's a lot of lawn mowl places here. You can actually do a bit of lawn mowing. Your leg will recover by then, so...
6: Staying well away from that, mate. That game is evil.
7: So dangerous.
5: Oh, Chris, what a pleasure it has been to meet you. And please come on our show anytime.
6: Oh, absolutely. You save this number. Anytime the news is a story you want to do, hit me up. And I'd love to come hang out if we've got time while I'm in the GC.
5: Yep, we'll
6: sure.
5: take it.
7: Good
5: we'll
7: on you,
5: take
7: Chris.
5: You. We'll make space. Don't worry.
6: All right. Cheers, guys. Nice to talk.
7: Cheers, mate.
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0: Through Eleanor and Currumbin with that M1 still closed both directions. Currumbin through to Tweed. Tweed is also really slow northbound from Benora Point. And all the surrounding roads where traffic is getting diverted is an absolute nightmare. It is not moving. Gold Coast Highway through Balinga, both directions, Tugun Currumbin Road. Southbound Gold Coast Highway is at a standstill from Palm Beach. Elsewhere, the M1 slow in the usual stretch, Hope Island to Mullandina. Northbound is fine all the way through to Brizzy and local roads. There is no dramas to report on at this stage. We'll check in again in about 15 minutes. If you do spot anything else, call the traffic hotline on 5519-2275.
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0: It's a minute past eight. Hi, I'm Lucy Knight. Police are working to piece together the moments leading up to a fatal crash that has shut down the M1 this morning, sparking those massive delays for motorists on the southern Gold Coast. A hire truck slammed into a guardrail southbound just before the Tugun Tunnel at around 2:30 a.m, killing the male passenger and seriously injuring the male driver. Crash investigators are still on scene, with the highway between Tugun and Tweed not expected to open for several hours. Police have laid charges against an alleged drink driver following a nasty crash in Southport this morning. A BMW ploughed into a pole and signs on Ferry Road just after 2 a.m. The 44-year-old man behind the wheel was allegedly almost three times over the legal alcohol limit at 0.128 and will front court next month. It all comes as drivers are urged to slow down and make safer decisions on our roads today to mark Fatality Free Friday. Last year, the nation recorded its worst road toll in over a decade, with more than 1,300 lives lost. Russell White from the Australian Road Safety Foundation says drivers continue to ignore the road rules.
5: What we're seeing really is that risky behaviour is becoming a dangerous normal. 7 in 10 drivers admit to breaking rules, and that kind of widespread behaviour is the big reason why road trauma is increasing.
0: The annual campaign to combat erosion on our beaches kicks off this weekend. The offshore dredge is due to arrive back on the Gold Coast, expected to be located around the Miami area. There's currently huge sand cliffs across our beaches from the wild swell we've been battered with lately. And we've finally got some reprieve from all the wet weather we've been having. No rain is forecast at all today, over the weekend, or into next week. The sport. Queensland has lost a hard-fought battle with New South Wales 12-4 in Game 3 of the Women's State of Origin on the Gold Coast. The defeat handing the Blues a historic series whitewash. Maroons halfback Lauren Brown telling Nine they gave it their all.
6: Tough battle from our girls. We were in the fight and until midway through that second half, to the last 10 minutes, we're in the fight. Really proud. We're a young group and we're really building. So looking forward to the future years ahead with this squad.
0: In the AFL last night, St Kilda was demolished by the Hawks 119-67 at Marvel. The Saints failing to land a goal in the first half while the Hawks piled on 8 straight. Action continues tonight with Carlton up against Geelong at the MCG, while round 13 of the NRL kicks off tonight with the Sharks hosting the Sea Eagles. We'll check the latest weather and surf conditions with Tara next.
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12: There's nothing amazing on the Gold Coast this morning. That swell has really dropped back today, only hitting about 1 metre to 1.5 metres. And winds fairly light from the northwest, but we

0: and they're due to get up to about 40 kilometres an hour this afternoon. If you are keen for a paddle, it will be Spit South to Surfers and the Tweed Back Beaches. Just get into it as early as you can. And heading up to a 1 o'clock low tide with 22 degrees in the water. Have a great morning, and Liz Cantor will check back this afternoon at 3 p.m.
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2: To the weather, partly cloudy across the coast today, heading for a top of 23 degrees, sunny right across the weekend, 24 the top for Saturday, 23 for your Sunday. Then, as mentioned, it's nothing but blue skies right into next week. A little chilly overnight, temps dropping to the single digits on Tuesday. At the Seaway right now, it is 16 degrees, only feels like 13 though. 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
3: If you know the answer, you're rich. If you think you know the answer, you're brave. If you have no idea,

0: Double or nothing.
1: Okay, give us a call. You're stuck in traffic anyway, so, like, give us a call.
2: What else are you doing?
1: What else are you doing? You're stuck there.
3: You may as well win money for time that you're not at work.
1: Turn your day around. Instead of sitting there going, oh, this sucks and my whole day is going to be ruined, go, well, I was doing nothing anyway.
3: It's
1: I'll
3: all
1: play
3: a state of mind, Emmy May, like
1: it
3: that
1: sure
3: guy
1: is.
3: You told us about the other
1: yes,
3: day.
1: You've got to ask yourself the question, how can I make this fun? So when you're in a crappy situation, you say, how can I make this fun?
3: How would you make it fun right now if you're in the car and you've got passengers in there?
1: Yeah, play double or nothing. Whether or not you get through, you're going to turn the radio up and you're going to play along.
3: I'd That's let right. Fluffy off the chain and say, can you smell petrol?
1: No, that okay. Okay. Right. Different idea.
2: 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Gailey and Emily Jade's Double or Nothing. Phone a friend Friday. 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

0: Gayleigh and Emily Jade on 102.9 Hot Tomato. It is 10 minutes past 8. EJ, before 8.30, what have we got coming up?
1: I diagnosed myself with ADHD yesterday. As I hyper-focused on creating a song for the Gold Coast, like the Puerto Rico song. Honestly, I reckon 6 hours of... I was still at dinner time trying to cook and make a song. My family, they existed non-existently yesterday. I was like, stop asking me for stuff. I'm being Taylor Swift right now.
2: I'm being creative.
1: So I've got a song for you next.
0: It's coming up. Shake your money, man.

0: Money maker. We have Aaron from Miami. He's a truck driver, wants to win $400, pay some bills and some spending money, some hobbies in there, mountain biking, and plays a bit of guitar. And the go-to friend is going to be Andrew from church.
1: Oh, great.
0: So maybe Andrew can pray for you to get the questions right, and so he doesn't have to come in there, Aaron.
2: Yeah.
1: You've got the power of Jesus behind you.
0: Dear God, let Aaron get all these questions right so I don't have to be the friend.
1: Oh, God, I'll laugh if you win so much.
0: Yeah. Oh, that's what
2: Jesus... Yeah, I would have put Jesus down, but he didn't have a phone number. So.
1: You are funny. All right, let's do this, Aaron. Yeah. Here
0: Aaron, I'll give it to you later. Yeah. See my phone next to Mick Fanning.
1: Just like Mick Fanning, Jesus writes, new phone, who dis?
0: Oh, he knows.
3: All right, Aaron, here are the rules. You've got 5 seconds to answer each question. We must take your first answer. If you keep getting questions right, we'll keep doubling your money. You can take it any time, but if you do get a question wrong, you lose it all. And no help from anyone in the background. You've got to answer all the questions on your own. If you want to use your phone a friend, make sure you say phone a friend in the 5 seconds, okay?
2: Okay, cool.
1: Okay, let's see if you're a good Christian or if you've been bored.
0: Your whole Christianity will be judged on this.
1: All right. Okay. For $50, true or false, tomorrow it will be June.
2: $50.
0: All right, would you like to double and play for $100?
2: Yeah, let's give it a crack.
0: Name a dog breed starting with the letter C.
2: Cavoodle.
4: $100.
0: Well done.
1: Well done. Are you going for $200?
2: Yeah, right, let's do it.
1: Which Microsoft program would you use to create a spreadsheet?
2: Excel.
4: $200.
2: Nice.
3: Well, I suppose.
1: Look, it's a Microsoft program.
3: Oh, yes. Which
1: that's
3: Google
1: why.
3: Is not.
1: Yeah.
3: Yes.
0: Mm-hmm. It's all right. It's all right. You're still in the game there, Aaron. You answer correctly. Would you like to play for $400?
2: Yeah, let's do it.
0: All right.
2: I guess we've got a friend.
0: It's a maths question. What is 5 times 3?
2: 15.
4: $400.
1: Okay, you are doing well. The power of Jesus is behind you. All right.
2: Yeah.
1: $800. You're going to go for it?
2: No, the 400 will be epic.
0: Oh, well, you're not that close to Jesus then.
1: And you haven't phoned your friend.
2: I do have a friend, but all right, let's do it. Yep, double it.
1: Yeah. Right. Just you've got your friend.
2: You guys.
1: Yeah, let's do this.
2: And the Lord above.
3: Heavenly Father.
0: If it's that easy, I'm going to just talk to the Lord above every time I get my lotto ticket.
1: Yeah. Okay. I'll tell you what. I think you're going to be okay. For $800, which artist sings the song Rock, DJ, Angels, and Better Man?
2: Robbie Williams.
4: $800.
1: Righto. I'm feeling the power. You got $800. What do you want to do, Aaron? You still haven't used your friend. Would you like to go for $1,600? Would you like to double it?
0: I think he wants to double it, according to Jesus.
2: No, I'm going to take the money, boys and girls.
1: Yeah.
0: All right.
2: I still have a friend.
1: Okay.
2: But...
1: okay, well, just wait. Let's see if Andrew from church would have known the $1,600 question, okay? So we're going to... And Andrew, are you there?
5: Yes, I'm here.
1: Okay, it's the $1,600 question.
5: Okay, no pressure.
1: Here it is. Julia Morris won the first season of which 9 Network reality TV series?
5: No idea.
1: Say anything.
4: Nothing.
5: No, I'm a celebrity. Get me out of here.
0: She hosts that one. Yeah.
1: It was The Celebrity Apprentice.
5: Sorry.
0: That's all right. He already collected $800.
2: Legend Andrew.
0: We just wanted you to feel included.
1: Okay. Just to see if you would have known
5: thanks
1: it.
5: Thanks for nothing.
1: No, I'd say thanks for everything. It confirms.
5: Thanks for $400, Aaron.
1: There we go.
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4: This
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8: The M1 is still a nightmare with that. The lanes closed in both directions between Toogan and Tweed. So southbound through Eleanora is at a standstill. On the Gold Coast Highway, also not moving from Palm Beach all the way through to Coolangatta. Northbound, where it's getting diverted off the Gold Coast Highway, is also bumper to bumper right through to Currumbin. Elsewhere, it is looking okay. Southbound just a little slow. Helensvale to Mullen Diner. Local roads are all flowing alright. No major issues. We'll check in again in 15 minutes. If you do spot anything else, call the traffic hotline 55192275. Gold Coast weather today. Just a couple of clouds about. No rain though. Top of 23 degrees at the Seaway right now. It's 17, but only feels like 13.
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0: On 102.9 Hot Tomato, the M1 is shut both directions between Tugun and the Tweed. It's a nightmare this morning. If you need to get to the airport or if you know someone that's going to the airport, make sure you let them know. There's plenty of traffic about this morning.
1: So I have a new obsession and it's the AI song about Puerto Rico.
2: No joke, you've got an obsession.
1: I think the world's got the obsession. Even you yesterday texted me and went, it is in my head.
2: I can't get rid of it. Don't think I'm happy about it.
1: Well, excuse me, your husband is coming.
2: Yeah, well,
1: that was
2: true.
1: In my head for months because of you and not the song version, your version.
2: Well, as long as it wasn't because of him.
1: Exactly. Anyway, so the song that we're talking about, if you haven't heard it yet, is the Puerto Rico song.
3: Time in San Juan, mi hijo, capital of Puerto Rico.
1: And it's kind of like the Jet 2 holiday.
2: Yes,
1: you know how that just
2: is.
1: Went everywhere.
2: Same
1: it's the
2: thing.
1: New Jet 2 holiday.
2: Yep.
1: So you asked me to sort of write a song about the Gold Coast to utilise his tool. I've been having a play with it. I lost half of my life yesterday doing it. And then I had an aha moment.
2: Uh-oh.
1: As I made like 50 million versions of the Gold Coast song that everyone wrote the lyrics
2: for. I've seen the lineup.
1: Yes. I then went, why? I should be like Wazza. I should do what Wazza does.
2: Mm.
1: Your mate Wazza.
2: Yeah, I love Wazza. He comes in and does songs for us.
1: That's right. And he just rewrites the lyrics to the actual tune of the song.
2: Well, he can do that or do originals.
1: That's right.
2: But I know what you mean. He does covers with different words.
1: That's what he does.
2: Have you done that?
1: So that's what I did.
2: Oh, my God.
1: After spending 4 hours trying to create a song
2: from scratch,
1: I was like, why not use the same tune, you dummy?
2: Yes.
1: And I've rewritten the words. Okay, are you ready?
2: I don't think I am.
1: Either. All right, here we go. Let's see. I'm so nervous. Okay, here we go.
2: Yeah, we're just doing a quick version, right?
1: Okay. Yeah, yeah. Here we go. 3, 2, 1. First time on the Gold Coast, mate.

0: is white. The sky is light blue. A dog humps a rabbit on a dolphin statue.
1: Yep.
0: All of this on the Gold Coast.
1: All right. That was sort of, is there a word for cute and cringy in the same word?
0: I think it's called cringy, mate. I tried my best.
1: That was the most joy I got was you enjoying your own work. It was just enjoyable, very enjoyable.
0: Wazzer is safe, yeah. You say?
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7: 1029 Hot Tomato Traffic.
8: All the roads southbound on the Gold Coast are still an absolute nightmare. The M1 is closed both directions, Tugan through to Tweed, due to a fatal crash. All the surrounding roads where traffic is being diverted are at a standstill, including the Gold Coast Highway all through Belinga up to Palm Beach and southbound Palm Beach through to Belinga. Other roads, Pacific Parade, Currumbin and the area Currumbin Creek Road, really congested as well. Other than that, the M1's flowing really well southbound, just a little under speed through Arundel and Mullindina. Local roads, no dramas to report on. We'll check in again in 15 minutes. If you do spot anything else, call the traffic hotline 5519 2275.
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8: It's 8:33. Hi, I'm Lucy Knight. There's no end in sight to those traffic dramas on the southern Gold Coast, with no word on when the M1 will reopen following a fatal truck crash. The hire truck ploughed into a road barrier southbound just before the Tugan Tunnel at around 2:30 this morning, with the male passenger dying at the scene. The male driver was taken to hospital with serious injuries. Crash investigators remain on scene. An electrical fault is being blamed for sparking a fire that's destroyed a boat in Runaway Bay. The 8.7-metre vessel was docked on Lime Tree Parade when it erupted into flames around 9 o'clock last night. The flames spread and also damaged a second boat moored nearby. And Monster Machinery Day returns to the Broadwater Parklands this weekend, providing truckloads of fun for the whole family. More than 50 of the city's biggest vehicles will be on display in the precinct on Sunday, with plenty other activities running as well, and all for free. Councillor Brooke Patterson says the event is always a huge success.
11: This is our 22nd year and still 20,000 people expected. Everyone loves this day, and it's a way also to celebrate our awesome officers who are out there doing the work.
8: And some of music's biggest names will join forces for a blockbuster tribute to John Farnham. Hugh Jackman, Celine Dion and Keith Urban amongst the names locked in for the September gig in Melbourne to honour the career of the Aussie legend.
6: The Gold Coast Suns are taking on the Brisbane Lions on Saturday, June 6. Tickets are sold out, but you can still sneak in with a membership starting from $85.
8: Too small. The Women's Origin Shield is heading south of the Tweed, with New South Wales clinching a 12-4 point victory over Queensland in Game 3 here on the Gold Coast. The Blues sealing a series whitewash for the very first time. Coach John Strange says the squad is hungry to succeed.
4: Training, it's scary for myself, so I sort of get out of the way because they end up going at each other. 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You take that mindset out onto the field, and then obviously you come up with an Origin series.
8: We'll take a look at Gold Coast weather next.
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8: To the weather, partly cloudy today, top of 23 degrees, nice and sunny right across the weekend, 24 the top for your Saturday, 23 on Sunday, then blue skies right through next week. At the Seaway right now, it is 17 degrees. 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
15: Well, it's been a really heavy morning for a lot of people this morning. The M1 closed down both lanes. Accident in the tunnel.
8: A fatality-free Friday.
15: We believe, today. So that's terrible for a family out there and all those involved. So be careful is the first thing. But we really need to help the Gold Coast. So give us a call here at Hot Tomato and tell us what is going on with the traffic as far as where you are now. Are you still stuck? How long's it taken? Is it starting to clear a little bit? All of the things that everyone needs to know, please call and let us know.
10: 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Taylor Langley.

0: It's Gailey and Emily Jade on 1029 Hot Tomato and Propel Property and Hot Tomatoes. $30,000 tax man. 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
1: Okay, there's been a terrible accident on the M1 today, and so we're just asking you to give us a call. Have you got any updates for us, or is there any routes that we could be taking? How have you gone getting to work today?
2: How long's it taken you?
1: Yeah, we've got Linda on the phone. How have you been stuck in it, Linda? What are you doing?
3: Well, I left home. Luckily, my boss rang me. I left home at that 5 minutes to 7 from Reedy Creek, and I've just made it just at the airport. I'm not going to the airport. I'm trying to get to work, but it's been an hour and 40 minutes. It's normally about a 20-minute trip.
1: That How is nice your boss rang you, though.
3: Yeah, she was very lovely. I think she wanted me to get to work, but anyway, no. But the only thing that's kept me amused is I've got a four-wheel drive and I've had the UHF on, and those truckers, they are one hell of a fun bunch.
1: Oh, please.
2: So what are they talking about there, Linda?
3: So one of the truckies goes, I looked down, he said, and I've seen a short skirt. And he said the boobs weren't out, but another guy goes, I look down and there's a guy peeing in a Coke bottle.
2: Oh, my goodness.
1: Oh, makes sense, though. When you got to go, you got to go.
2: Yes.
3: Well, you got to go. I mean, an hour and 40, you know, I'm a mum bladder, so I can't wait to get to work.
2: Jeez, there's an interesting Coke pee free.
1: Yeah.
2: Yeah, instead of sugar free.
1: Exactly. Okay.
3: Yeah, you know, I feel sorry for the passenger and the truck driver. So
1: yeah, we do.
3: You know, God bless their family, but you know, along the way, you just got to have patience.
1: Well, like we said earlier, there's an influencer I follow, and he asks the questions. You know, how can we make this fun? What if this was fun? Ask yourself
3: that
1: question.
3: That's why I laughed, because I was listening to the UHF, and it was making me, you know, relax and enjoy the drive. So I was just like, okay.
1: I could be offended you weren't listening to us, Linda, but anyway.
3: Well, it actually was. I had the UHF right near my ear on my shoulder, and I was listening to you guys as well, so I had multiple things.
2: Don't lie, Linda. You turned it off when she was singing her song.
3: No, good luck, Emily Jade. You did very well, let me tell you. I was very impressed.
1: Thank you, Linda. And I did really try very hard. Harder than what anybody knows. Yeah. That's pretty much my whole life.
2: There you go. We've got Linda O'Keefe on the line.
0: Thanks, Linda.
1: I'll adopt her anytime.
3: Thanks, guys. Have a good day.
2: See you too, Linda.
0: We'll give Linda a double pass to go to Event Cinemas, shall we? Treat yourself to all the movie experiences, IMAX, 4DX, ScreenX, VMAX, Gold Class, and traditional cinemas at Event Cinemas.
1: I mean, I don't know if it's as interesting as the UHF radio, but go to the movies.
0: Depends what movie you watch, I suppose. Keep giving us a call, though. 55-71-1029. Are you stuck in the traffic? The M1 is closed between Tugan and the Tweed, both directions.
2: Coming up, we've got to stick close with our opposition, so Emily Jade's going to try and pee in a Coke bottle.
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5: 1029 Hot Tomato Traffic.
1: As Jake mentioned, that M1 is still closed both directions between Tugan and Tweed, and all the surrounding roads are an absolute nightmare. It is a bumper to bumper through Elanora, and also northbound diversions from the Tweed. It is not moving from Tweed all along the Gold Coast Highway through Belinga. Southbound Gold Coast Highway also very congested from Palm Beach all the way south. So if you do need to go that way, maybe hold off. It is going to take a really long time. We'll check in again a little later. If you do spot anything else, call the traffic hotline 55192275. Gold Coast weather today, partly cloudy with no rain. Top of 23 degrees at the Seaway right now. It's 18.
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0: Ali and Emily Jade, 1029 Hot Tomato. The M1 and surrounding roads are absolute standstill. Like you heard from Lucy just before, the M1 is closed between Tjugen and the Tweed with a fatal crash that happened early this morning. And just, you need extra time to get anywhere, especially if you're going to the airport and travelling. Give yourself plenty and plenty and plenty of time this morning.
1: Now, the highlight of the week was Robbie Mortimer singing Advance Australia Fair at the State of Origin Game 1.
2: Which just shows how bad a week it's been.
1: Well, you know, New South Wales won, Queensland lost, so that was a bit devastating.
0: A good week for me.
1: Now, if you missed it, yes, of course. Yes. If you missed it, it stopped the nation in its tracks, to be honest. It was the most different State of Origin version we've ever heard. And I think it actually gave Australia a new way to spell Advance Australia. Have a listen.

0: juxtaposition of like him being really Aussie and then the orchestra behind it. Like,
1: yeah, it's just a bit of conflict there.
0: Yeah, one of these things is not like the other. Anyway, we read on air the comments coming through on Robbie's actual Instagram, and it was things like the national anthem is on life support.
1: He was smashed, basically.
0: He was absolutely smashed. And he's come back out on Instagram on his own page with a beautiful montage of the day. It does look like a film clip.
1: Yeah, right.
0: Like a Riley Green film clip.
1: Yep.
0: And he has written, sang the national anthem, survived the internet.
1: So he's just saying, I'm all right.
0: Good on him.
1: I'm all right.
0: And he goes on to say, it was an honour to sing our national anthem with 80,000 people there and 5 million watching on TV. Overwhelming amount of love and kindness I've received since walking off the field, and it far outweighed anything else. And that's what I'll remember. Today I stand with my head held high, proud of the moment, proud of where I came from, and I wouldn't change a thing. Love will always drown the noise. An eye for an eye makes the world go blind. Isn't that a great statement?
1: What a great statement.
0: Yes.
1: Hey.
0: Yeah. And I just want to read one of the comments since I came here for the comments. Hate makes you great, brother. Proud of your performance, even prouder of your response. And the funny thing about experiencing online hate is that whilst I've received it plenty of times, it's another famous person, I have never met a single keyboard warrior in person, not a single one. Now go polish those balls of steel.
2: Just remember what your past is. Yeah, you got a friend in me.
0: So good on him.
1: Balls of Steel, that's his next single for sure.
0: Can we hear it one more time? Because honestly, I think they should just get him for the rest of the Origin.

0: Honestly, let's turn this around for him. Let's all sing it like that forevermore.
1: Australia.
0: Yeah, Australia.
1: Joyful. He showed a lot of class, and I'm sure he's a superstar in his country world.
0: He is.
1: So.
0: And he's a Mortimer.
1: Yeah, he's doing well.
0: So that was the highlight, funny highlight of the week for me. The sad highlight was obviously that we lost Poppy G this week.
1: Yes.
0: And you've done a great job this week, Gailey. You came into work every day, and I know it's what you wanted.
1: Yes.
0: And you were so brave and
1: courageous.
0: Trying
1: to distract myself.
0: Yeah.
1: But I'm overwhelmed by all the responses. We did a couple of posts online and the message is still coming through. Mm. And I'll get to it eventually. I probably wasn't quite strong enough to do it during the week this week, but I'm definitely going to read every single one and I'll try and get back to you. But it's just, he would have loved it. Mm. He would have loved, honestly.
0: Yeah. Well, you did great.
1: Thank you.
0: All week.
2: Good stuff.
0: And then,
1: I'm going to start getting sookie again.
0: And by the way, when he cries and I hug him, he's got a really big bicep.
1: Yeah, it's just the one, which means I've got another problem.
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4: It's a minute past nine. Hi, I'm Lucy Knight. Thousands of Gold Coasters are stuck in nightmare traffic this morning with the M1 remaining closed in both directions between Toogan and Tweed. A truck slammed into a barrier southbound just before the Toogan Tunnel at around 2:30 a.m, killing the male passenger and seriously injuring the man behind the wheel. Anyone catching a flight this morning will need to leave plenty of time. It's currently taking over an hour to drive the 10-kilometre trip southbound from Palm Beach to the airport. A boat docked at Runaway Bay has been destroyed by fire. The vessel went up in flames at around 9 o'clock last night, with firefighters arriving to find it fully alight, with a second boat moored nearby also damaged. The fire is believed to have been caused by an electrical fault. Some good news for any Gold Coasters sick of all the wet weather we've had lately. The Bureau of Meteorology has dropped its long-range winter forecast, announcing we're likely going to see less rain than usual this winter. It comes amid some reprieve from the relentless rain today, with no rain forecast over the weekend or next week either. And a man convicted of planning a terror attack at a Taylor Swift concert in Vienna has been jailed for 15 years. The 21-year-old admitted to planning to target people outside the stadium in August 2024 with homemade explosives. The plot was thwarted, but all three of Swift's shows in the Austrian capital were cancelled. To sport, round 13 of the NRL kicks off tonight with the Sharks hosting the Sea Eagles. Cronulla star halfback Nico Hines has been ruled out with a calf injury, while Maroons forward Britton Nikora is a late scratching. Manly is also without its origin stars, with Tolu Kola failing his HIA and Haumola Olakau'atu being rested. We'll take a look at Gold Coast weather next.
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4: To the weather, cloud clearing today, heading for a top of 23 degrees, nice and sunny right across the weekend, 24 degrees the top for Saturday, 23 for your Sunday. Then it's nothing but blue skies next week. Might be a little chilly though, temps dropping to the single digits on Tuesday. At the Seaway right now, it is 18 degrees but only feels like 14. 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

fair, just hit the pedal. 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Yeah, you wanna ride in the six, you wanna dine in the six. 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And

0: 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Anna from Tugan made the right call.
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And it is the latest for the big guy, Teddy Swims, Mr. Know-It-All on Hot Tomato.

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